0: also bringing Payne Haas and Abby Corrissau back into the lineup. Moses was ruled out of the series opener in Sydney less than 48 hours before kickoff due to a minor hamstring strain. With the Blues leading the series 1-0, Daly hopes to have Moses back on deck for Game 2 at the MCG. Last night, the Blues relocated to camp on the New South Wales Central Coast and will train for the first time today. Sarah Patterson, S Sport.
1: In AFL news, Collingwood are weighing up challenging a three-match ban handed to Billy Frampton for the tackle that left Brodie Miacek with a fractured neck. The Melbourne forward remains in hospital after successful surgery. West Coast legend John Worsfold has been inducted into the Australian Football Hall of Fame. The inaugural Eagle captained his side to premierships in 92 and 94 before winning his first flag as coach in 2006. West Australian football great Bill Walker was elevated to legend status, the Swan Districts player recognised as the only man in the state's footy history to win four Sandover medals. In cricket, Bangladesh have defeated Australia for the first time since 2005 in their one-day series opener, the Tigers winning by 86 runs on DLS, 16 months out from the next one-day World Cup. Australian Independent Radio News.
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5: Hey, thanks for joining us on your workday Wednesday morning. A little bit sultry outside at the moment. Clouds with showers today. Northwesterly winds top at 23 degrees is forecast. And an overnight low of 12 degrees. It's going to be a little bit cooler in the west out around the Gatton Way. And there's some showers on the border ranges forecast. At the moment, it's 17 degrees at 7 past 10. That's the news, sport and weather up to date at Logan City's 101 FM.
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0: And from Rosewood to Redland Bay and Debra to Darlington Park, it's all about the music. 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What a cracking good start to our workday Wednesday morning with, well, look at that one. How would you start off with Kate Bush, The Russian Brides and My Little Babushka, and also Calvin Harris, Katy Perry, and also Pharrell Williams, Magic with the Fedora, and you get the feeling? Yep, that's Frankie Valli in The Four Seasons and Frankie Valli's Grease. What a great movie that was too. Logan City's 101 FM. It's 19 past 10 and we'll have a talk with Libby Lawson from Twin Rivers in just a tick.
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0: Now, there's nobody out there that can say they do not like that song, because everywhere you go, you'll see. As a matter of fact, I saw it the other day. I have two special guests with me this morning. I have Libby Lawson.
1: Hello.
0: Howie Libby, are you all right over there in the cheap seats?
1: I am so great. It's great to be with you, Bluey.
0: It's good to have you on board this morning. You're the assistant care manager down at Twin Rivers Community Centre.
1: That's it.
0: And that's on River Road at...
1: River Hills Road, Eagleby.
0: Eagleby. And Amanda, who's a traineeship coordinator now, she puts together some of the programs. So it's really good to have you on board this morning.
2: It's great to be here.
0: I tell you what, it is really interesting. When you hear that song, September, that brings up all the really good feelings, doesn't it?
1: Because that was great.
0: I was watching, looking at Facebook Reels the other day, and there's a whole swag of people that have taken that and they're doing all sorts of gym stuff to it.
2: Oh.
0: And it's really, really gets you down. And if you're looking at a movie and you have a look at that, you'll say, we want to set this movie in 1981, and they'll play that song in there, and immediately your brain tricks and goes, bung.
1: So good.
0: It does it. And they fade the picture from colour back to sepia, the brown and white, so it mentally takes your mind back to that era. And that's very clever in films, and you're seeing it a lot more these days. But let's digress from all the fun.
1: Yeah.
0: And let's talk about retails at the moment, because costs are going through the roof, and it doesn't matter who you talk to. Everybody is struggling with putting food on the table, and you guys have really done something outstanding down at Twin Rivers Community Centre.
2: Yeah.
0: And that's the retail outlet, the food outlet
1: there.
0: Can you tell us more about that?
1: Yeah, look, we love our food outlet at the Twin River Centre in Eagleby. We've been there for nearly 30 years, and that food outlet has grown. It started with just a passion from the manager,
0: yep.
1: Noel and Gail. There were some tables and boxes of food, wanting to help the community.
0: Yeah.
1: And it's grown now to what it is.
0: And it's a matter of fact, it's interesting, because we had Neil in here not that long ago, and he was talking about the challenges that come with sourcing food that is necessary to keep families alive these days.
1: Mm-hmm.
0: Because I was reading the other day that they were talking about there are families in and around Logan City that are only having two meals a day instead of three because of the cost of living.
1: Yeah.
0: And you can't blame the Coles and the Woolies and the Aldis for all of this, or the IGAs or whoever,
1: right?
0: Because it's coming from... everybody has got a lot more expense, you know, from the farmers with the milk and the cattle and the feed. It's just gone crazy.
2: Absolutely.
1: Yeah, it really has.
0: What is the way that we can tackle this from your point of view?
1: Look, I think organisations like Twin Rivers, who have these food outlets, who are, you know, so we're obviously servicing the community and that's our goal, but we also save food from landfill. So when there's food that might be going to waste, getting thrown away by the bigger organizations, they contact us and say, hey, do you want to take this, you know, three pallets of potatoes or whatever it is?
0: Yeah.
1: We're stopping food going into landfill then, and we're getting more food to people that need it.
0: And there's a lot of people out there who have a stigma, oh, I don't want to go to these sort of places. But at the end of the day, this is becoming more necessary, and there's nothing wrong with it.
1: Absolutely. There is nothing wrong with it. Hey, Amanda.
2: No, we shop there quite often as well, because, like, regardless, we are all struggling with that. We're all recognising that the cost of everything is going up. And so, there's absolutely no shame whatsoever in trying to get on top of your budget and finding cheap ways of being able to source your lifestyle, really.
1: Yeah.
0: And also, from your point of view, Amanda, the Twin Rivers Centre also offers training type courses. These are certificate courses.
2: Yeah.
0: And we've just started one with cooking. Was it last week?
2: Yeah,
0: that's right. Sammy was on last week talking about that. And that is giving people the opportunity not only to get the skills, but also pointing them in the right direction to get a job.
2: Absolutely, because to live off Centrelink now is just not attainable. You just can't.
0: Yeah.
2: You need some other extra form of income. But it's not just the income itself. It's also giving you that sense of purpose, being able to contribute to something bigger than yourself. So work holistically is just good for people. So for us, we're able to help in terms of that financial aspect, but also in terms of, all right, what is something that you are good at that you can then contribute? And people find that once they find their passion, they absolutely love it. So really, it's twofold, isn't it?
1: Very good.
0: I think it also comes down to people say, look, I need to get the skills to get a job.
2: Mm.
0: And a lot of them come back and say, yeah, but I haven't got a driving license, or I don't have this, I don't have a current resume.
1: Yep. Mm-hmm.
0: And is that what you guys do?
2: It sure is.

0: if it's just having a companionship, and mm-hmm. I know that the guys get in there on a Tuesday morning.
1: Yeah.
0: There's no problems about that. They seem to enjoy that camaraderie.
1: Yeah. Yeah, look, I would honestly say come down to the center and check it out. Between the food outlet where you're going to get, you know, great cheap groceries for your family, the barber shop, the cafe that's open Monday to Friday, our church, and then our care department, there's just so much, you know, that we are privileged to be able to offer the community, Bluey.
0: It's just so good that you guys can afford the time to come in and talk on 101 FM, because it's our relationship with you has been going for a long time.
1: It has.
0: And personally, I love having you come in, because it just makes a big difference to the way that we run the radio station, to have great community support from organisations like the Twin Rivers Community on River Hills Road.
1: That's
0: at
1: it.
0: Eagleby.
1: In Eagleby. That's and you do a great job, Bluey. You are a joy to come and visit here at the 101 FM.
0: It's so much fun having you, because my big kick in life is music, and I just love that part of the business. And I've been doing this for over 45 years now at different radio stations around Australia. And this is probably one of the best places I've had the fortunate of working at. But thanks for coming down this morning.
1: Thank you.
0: This is a nice song. You're going to enjoy this one.
1: Thanks, Bluey.
0: I've got the girl singers as well. Next thing, the coffee will come around.

0: Hey, what a great song that is. That's Bruno Mars and a project that he put together, Silk Sonic, with a really famous jazz drummer. And I tell you what, Anderson .Paak. And that was just what he said. I just want to do something different. And people that have birthdays in this radio station are usually musically minded. And a bloke that comes to mind is Maxi Priest. And you say, who's Maxi Priest? Max Elliott, a.k.a. Maxi Priest, was he's an English born reggae singer back in the 80s, 88, 89. And he had a number of hit songs, but he's a pretty laid-back sort of dude.
1: That's awesome. It's great to be here. It's good to be alive, man. That in itself was an achievement, or I thought it was, you know, the struggles of life and, you know, growing up in London. To be asked Top of the Pops was like, wow, damn, maybe something can happen. Yeah, you know, just, I guess always been optimistic, but... you know, in the climate of what we were living in, all the racism and stuff like that, and to eventually be able to perform so many greats, the States, you know, England itself is a massive melting pot. To be able to be a part of that was, you know, a dream come true, I guess.

0: I always sort of hear songs like that and I think, that is, I love the reggae music, you know, the Maxi Priest, the Bob Marley and the Tea Cozy. That's always good at morning tea. The Tea Cozy, does this Tea Cozy look good on me, Paul? It looks okay, doesn't it? Yes. Okay, it's 19 till 11 and your old mate Bluey right through till midday today. And then Paul Barrett looks after, he has got the lunchbox today and keeping with the theme, as he does, he's a theme keeper from way back, and he has got the Maxi Priest lunchbox today. Now, it's got nothing to do with Maxi Priest. It's just that it's got a nice logo on the outside that Sammy gave him, and it's got the lunchbox, and she's written on it, Maxi's birthday. Good on you, Sammy. It's what wives do these days, hey?
1: You all love barbecues.
2: Oh,
1: hi. But spare a thought for the lonely sod stuck behind the grill while everyone else is having fun. Like, Daniel here.
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1: Oh, sausage. 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

0: Just had a lady call in, Audrey, is it? Whose name shall remain nameless, or at least I didn't tell you, but it was Audrey. But she wanted to know, is Maxi Priest really a priest? And I had to explain to her, no, that's his stage name. His real name is Elliot. He's not a priest. He never went to the Nudgee Seminary. All right, then. And Priscilla, Queen of the Desert. What a great movie that was. A great Australian movie. Queen of the Desert, Priscilla. And you know the funny part about it is that the bus went missing, the actual Priscilla bus, went missing for years and years and years. And you know what? It turned up in a backyard, someone's farm just outside Gympie, it was. And it's now gone back to a coach building business at Rocklea down in Brisbane to be rebuilt and brought back to life again. Isn't it funny? Priscilla, Queen of the Desert, and the bus is still going strong.
1: Community Action.
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0: Getting the third hour of the Wednesday morning workday show for you. A cracking good start to that with Lisa Stansfield all around the world. And Teddy Swims, who's just been nominated as the ambassador for the Boondall Wetlands. Apparently he's good at backstroke, but nothing else. That's our Teddy. And the Boz. Boz is the buzz. Boz gags in that dirty old lowdown at Logan City's 101 FM. It's 19 past 11. Great to have your company. Paul Barrett sitting in the lunchbox chair today, complete with the 70s lunchbox. And it looks like it's a Maxi Priest cast-off.
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0: Hey, one of those great songs you hear on the Sounds of Soul on the weekend at Logan City's 101 FM. And I got to say that Paul McCartney, who's been around for yonks and yonks and yonks, has had a brand new album that he's putting together. It's called The Boys of Dungeon Lane, and he actually has the street sign Dungeon Lane, would you believe, Paul? And he's got that there. It's been 3 years in the making, so he's looking forward to releasing that very, very shortly. But he was also chuffed to be able to get out there and record a couple of tracks for a new Rolling Stones album. Reckons he loves being with Mick Jagger and Ronnie Wood and Keith Richards. It's incredible. It's absolutely incredible. The sort of stuff that's coming out from these gents of the music industry.
1: Yeah, well, it was all one day. I did two tracks over two albums. But it was really exciting because I normally don't play as a session guy. And it's really nice to just show up at a studio with your bass and just to say, right, where do you want me? Where do I plug in? Whatever. And you start playing and they show you the song. And I start thinking, I mean, I think you could have been a bit blasé and go, yeah, okay, you know, so what? But for me, it wasn't. It went the other way. It was like, wow, there's Mick. Ooh. And it was exciting. It was really good. And the great thing is all I had to do was play bass and not make mistakes. So it was good. I was able to just concentrate on my bass part. If you're lucky, like I was, you've got a lot of warm memories. I don't know, you know, maybe it's just this point in my life, but I enjoy looking back.

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9: And a great expense to the management, I've been able to get hold of Jason Daisy. Good morning, Jason.
10: Good morning, Bluey.
9: How are you going, big fella?
10: I'm well. I was just driving around Cooperoo listening to your show, and then you played Paul McCartney, and I'm thinking I've got a bit of a thread here.
9: A thread?
10: Yes, well, tomorrow I've got Ringo Starr interview.
9: You cannot have Ringo Starr. You can't have him. He's an old man now. He's in the retirement village.
10: Oh, he's even older than you, Bluey. He's going to be 86 next month.
9: Oh, he's a bit older than me, just a boozedick, but that's okay. He's really okay. Seriously.
10: Yes.
9: What's he up to these days?
10: Well, he's just released a new album. It's the second one he's done in a year with T-Bone Burnett.
9: Yes.
10: And one of my colleagues, one of the companies I work at, ABC, Dan Condon from Double J, interviewed Ringo recently, and he shared a couple of excerpts from that interview that I'm going to play on the Thursday morning show tomorrow.
9: Is that the ABC as in the Australian Boat Club, is it?
10: That's the one.
9: Excellent.
10: Yes.
9: Good. Very big overseas, I got to tell you.
10: I know. And Ringo talks about the influence of Carl Perkins, Bluey, and you'll remember not just George Harrison, but Ringo Starr also sang Carl Perkins songs in the Beatles.
9: And Ringo's a very interesting guy because he's almost recluse in that he sits there and he just goes through his music, and he really is music orientated, isn't he?
10: Yeah, he was fantastic for all of the Beatles songs because he always adapted his style to what suited the song rather than showing off. And you know that he only did one drum solo, and that was in The End, which was the Abbey Road side too. But, you know, I think he is a key factor why the Beatles were so successful. And he loves his country music, and this is a country album he's released just recently. And he's going to share some stories about why he did it and what drives him, what motivates him.
9: I was quite surprised, and I'll just relate this to you. I was reading an article the other night, and it was talking about the British music scene and how country music or contemporary country music is such a big factor in the UK music heritage, and I was quite surprised at that.
10: It is interesting, isn't it? And, of course, all the Beatles, when they were younger in the 50s, they were listening not just to Elvis but also to American country music. And the story goes that when they came to Brisbane,

0: happened in 1964, they heard Buck Owens' Act Naturally on the radio and thought, hey, that's a good song for Ringo. And Ringo ended up singing it, of course.
1: They probably heard that on 4KQ because they were doing country in those days. So,
0: and you were probably hosting back in 64 too, Blue. You're that old.
1: Oh. You cheeky boy. You're a cheeky boy. You have to send you out in the rain. It's always good to talk to you, Jason. And thanks for giving us that bit of info because I wasn't aware of that. But Ringo Starr, great drummer, just used to plod away. And when you hear him talk about his lifestyle and his music, he has a great deal of respect for Phil Collins, who's not doing all that well at the moment when you come to think about sitting up on the kit. But anyway, that's the way it goes when you're a great muso, isn't it?
0: It is, and it's. I know you're just talking about Keith Richards and Mick Jagger, you know, playing with Paul McCartney. All those jokes about Keith Richards, you know, he's going to outlive the 100-year-olds. He's going so well. But the thing about Ringo, he doesn't sign autographs anymore. That's one thing he won't do.
1: Yeah, right. He must have some sort of... You can ask him that question. That would be very interesting.
0: Yeah, maybe we'll ask him tomorrow. So around 9:30, we'll have that interview with Ringo Starr to follow up your great little interview with Paul McCartney.
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7: It really started from me buying a studio in town. It used to be called The Tracking Room. It's been around a long time, and I acquired that studio in 24. Spent about 9 months getting it TLC'd back up and running. By the time it was ready to record in, I was hitting the road. And so it was one of those frustrating things where, you know, I wasn't going to get to record there very much. And so I was trying to find something that would just be simple and fun to do, to just record. And I called Dan Huff and I go, how about we just do just one or two yacht rock songs, just to break the studio in for a bit of fun. And that was it. There was no big preconceived idea. And we recorded two songs and the session band came in and we all looked at each other and we went, these sound really good. And Dan Huff looks at me and goes, you got any more? And I'm like, there's a lot of them. I mean, let's do a couple more. So, you know, I went on tour and a few weeks later we reassembled the band and we did a couple more. And I thought, well, maybe we've got an EP. That'd be fun, just something fun. And then it just kept growing and growing over the course of 4, 5, 6 months, and we ended up with a whole album. I mean, it's a freshly, loosely defined criteria genre that has mixed feelings among some of the community of artists that have been included in that genre, let's say. There's a Yacht Rock documentary out, actually, and I think Donald Fagen from Steely Dan despises the term. So I get it. It's okay. But I think these guys who realized a lot of these songs have a sort of thread, you know, Christopher Cross and Mike McDonald and Kenny Loggins and, you know, Doobies and various bands, Ambrosia and so forth, sort of have this vibe about them that feels like something you'd listen to on a boat or, you know, by the beach or at the lake or grilling out or tailgating or something, right? Just so for me, when I did them all, it felt like, well, this doesn't have to be on a boat that you listen to this music. This is just to get into a flow state. So the title seemed to really fit it. There's just so much tension and friction and division and uncertainty and desperation might be the word. I think there's so much fear and desperation in every facet of everybody trying to keep up and be valid and be validated and be worthy of and fight insecurity and fight keeping up. And all this like insane push and pull of energies that's pulling us out of our natural way of being. And feels like even the weekends we used to have have disappeared, and we don't have a space to just exhale. And so this album is just one long exhale.

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0: Oh, sausage. 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
3: Five to midday, time for me to go, folks. I'll catch up with you next Wednesday morning. We'll have a whole stack of fun together. Meanwhile, Paul Barrett is in after the news at midday with the 70s lunchbox.
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0: It's Wednesday afternoon and the 70s Lunchbox is here with Logan City's 101 FM and Paul Barrett this afternoon. How good are those two first songs to get the Lunchbox underway for a Wednesday workday hump day? Stevie Wonder's I Wish and Peter Cetera and Chicago reliving the old days as we all like to every now and then. Music on the way from Backman Turner Overdrive, also The Bad, Jim Croce on the way, The Bee Gees, Gary Wright, The Eagles, Steve Perry and Journey, and Elvin Bishop back to 76. He fooled around and fell in love, haven't we all? More news through the afternoon as well. We'll keep you up to date. We'll open up the history pages before 2 and see what has happened today, being the 10th of June over the last few years. And before 3 as well, we'll open up the birthday book to see who is blowing out the candles today. And if you are, many happy returns from everyone here at 101. And also after 2 this afternoon, remember, 40Ks around all those school zones as the kids and young people make their way home from school for today. More great music on the way continues next with The Lunchbox from Backman Turner Overdrive and The Bad, Jim Croce. It's lunchtime. Thanks for switching us on right here at Logan City's 101 FM. And thank you very much to Bluey as well. Back again next Wednesday from 9 with your Wednesday morning show.
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Backman Turner Overdrive, enjoying their Wednesday workday hump day, taking care of business as they do so well. They had a couple of hits in the 70s, and that was one of them. 27 past 12. Speaking of groups who had hits in the 70s, how can you go past the Bee Gees? Enjoying fish and chips on the jetty in Redcliffe this afternoon. More Than a Woman.

0: day. We might not get there. Overnight low tonight of 15 and more showers tomorrow with a expected top of 23. And right now in Waterford West, outside the Tygum Lagoon, you've got 18 with Logan City's 101, and the 70s lunchbox continues soon with the iconic sound of the Eagles, Gary Wright and Steve Perry and Journey back in the late 70s. Steve had one great mullet and jet black hair, two things that I'm jealous of because I haven't got a mullet or jet black hair. I've hardly got any hair at all now. Sadly, 29 to 1, all the latest in news on the way again at 1 o'clock.
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0: I haven't heard that for ages. Steve Perry out the front of Journey, a 70s timeless classic. Off to see the lights in the city, the Eagles in there, already gone, and Gary Wright, his other big hit other than Dreamweaver from the 70s, there's Love Is Alive. Everybody loves a Wednesday because, hey, it's a downhill run to the end of the week and the weekend. Hump day, welcome along. A quarter to one, latest news on the way at 1 o'clock. And Pete back again tomorrow morning, live and local from six when you wake up with the best mix of music to get your day underway. The Battle of the Stars and Logan City's most up-to-date traffic info as well. It's Logan City's live and local breakfast show right here only from 6 a.m. at tomorrow morning with Peter Carey. Hope you can stick with us. More great 70s on the way soon with Elvin Bishop and ELO.
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0: Wrapping up the 70s lunchbox for this afternoon. Carly Simon back to 73. You're so vain. Molly will have another one for you to listen to tomorrow afternoon between noon and one. It's 1 o'clock.
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2: I'm Mark Dransfield. Accused Bondi Beach gunman Naveed Akram has now been formally charged with 19 additional offences. The 24-year-old is now facing almost 80 charges, with the new offences including multiple counts of shoot at with intent to murder and discharging a firearm with intent to resist arrest. 15 people were killed when two men opened fire on Hanukkah celebrations at Bondi Beach last year. The US has launched self-defense strikes against Iran following the downing of an American Army helicopter. More from Sean Bindley.
3: The US president claims Iran is responsible for the attack close to the Strait of Hormuz. The two helicopter crew members were rescued and are in a stable condition. Donald Trump urging Iran to come to the table and sign on to the peace deal.
4: We're very close to having a very, very good, strong, powerful deal. If we do the bombing, you know, a lot of people are going to be killed. Who wants to do that? I don't. And we'll have a signed document that's actually stronger than doing the bombing.
2: Back home, and a teenager's been charged over a fatal jet ski crash in Sydney South. A 15-year-old boy died and a 14-year-old boy was seriously injured in the incident on the Georges River at Sylvania last year. The other boy, who's now 15, has been charged with dangerous navigation and operating a recreational vessel negligently causing death. Crowds have gathered at the MCG for the state funeral for Neil Danaher. Loved ones, politicians, business leaders and sports stars are among those farewelling the AFL icon and MND campaigner. Eddie Maguire's media company has produced the service and says it's going to be an emotional event.
5: It is going to be a solemn ceremony today. It's not going to be like sort of Warnie's celebration. This will have a celebration of life, a commitment to what he was all about, but it'll also be a, you know, more of a funeral type of service with Hamish McLaughlin as the MC. We'll send him off in style and our hearts will all break today.
2: The man who designed the HECS UniDebt scheme says the size of a student's bill should be based on future earning capacity. Lee Harrison explains.
6: 5 years after a rehash of the higher education contribution scheme, the cost of a regular 3-year arts degree has more than doubled to $52,000. At the same time, teaching, mathematics and nursing degrees have dropped. Now, the man who designed the scheme in the 1980s has told the Financial Review it should return to being linked to the potential income students are expected to earn over their lifetime. ANU's Bruce Chapman says setting prices to influence student choice doesn't work. He says HECS should be reset in a way that puts the prices of the cheapest and costliest courses closer together but doesn't affect taxpayers. Lee Harrison, ANU's.
2: A major bank is bucking the branch trend by returning face-to-face service to country areas. Westpac's expanding a pilot community service from regional New South Wales into Queensland's Darling Downs, Isaac and Tablelands regions. Queensland General Manager Greg Crocombe says customers still need human contact.
7: We are bringing face-to-face banking on a regular basis with dedicated bankers back to some small communities in the southeast. In central Queensland, it's Claremont, and in far north Queensland, it's Malanda and Ravenshoe.
2: Checking the Aussie share market, the All Ords is trading up 19 points at 88.44. One Australian dollar is buying 70.27 US cents. This is AIR News. New South Wales coach Laurie Daly has set a deadline for Mitchell Moses to prove his fitness as the Blues hit the training track today ahead of Origin 2. Sarah Patterson reports.
8: Daly decided to roll the dice and name the Eels playmaker for Game 2 of the series while also bringing Payne Haas and Appy Coruscant back into the lineup. Moses was ruled out of the series opener in Sydney less than 48 hours before kickoff due to a minor hamstring strain. With the Blues leading the series 1-0, Daly hopes to have Moses back on deck for Game 2 at the MCG. Last night, the Blues relocated to camp on the New South Wales Central Coast and will train for the first time today. Sarah Patterson, S Sport.
2: AFL, and the Western Bulldogs' pursuit of Zach Butters is continuing. The Port Adelaide free agent reportedly met with the Dogs during the Powers' bye. Coach Luke Beveridge says he's been involved in conversations.
9: Then the senior coach has to be involved in that. You know, all 18 of us would say, yep, I'm involved in that. And I've said it before with Zach. Our club have declared we want Zach to come to our club. And I've said it before that I'm obviously involved in it.
2: For the first time in 21 years, Bangladesh has defeated Australia in a one-day cricket match, and the Matildas have turned around their loss to Mexico from the weekend, winning the second friendly 3-1 in Parramatta. Australian Independent Radio News.
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0: Wednesday weather for your hump day, remaining cloudy with a couple of showers, light winds, and still chasing a top of 23 for your work day today. Overnight low tonight of 15, waking up with a few more showers tomorrow and a top of 23. Currently in home view right now, cruising down Ridgevale Boulevard. Good afternoon. You've got 19.
14: Sometimes it's about getting away. Sometimes it's about having fun. And sometimes it's about getting you through the day. But mostly, it's about feeling good. 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

0: 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The afternoon show for your hump day Wednesday. Raining around town, but everybody loves great 80s music like that from Tiffany back to 87. I think we're alone now, and she's currently on tour over in the US, and she's going to be doing a tour of the UK to follow the tour of the US. So, yeah, she's still singing those iconic 80s tunes and earning some money, and everybody loves great 80s music, and more of that to come from Tina Turner, Ian Moss and Cold Chisel on the way soon. And coming up before two, we'll open up the history pages to see what has happened today, being the 10th of June over the last few years. And do take it nice and easy on the roads with this wet weather about. If you see any incidents or accidents across the afternoon, you can be a 101 phone ranger and phone it through to us and let us know. 3808 8101, and drive with John Kay this afternoon from 3, including Logan City's most up-to-date traffic info from the Go Traffic Team.
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A bit of chisel on a Wednesday workday back to 82 forever now. And remember, you can listen to Aussie Homegrown each and every Monday evening between 6 and 9 p.m. when we play just the best Aussie and New Zealand music around. 27 minutes past one. Remember these guys from the 70s, Pussyfoot, and the way that you do it. Logan City.

Hump Day Wednesday, the rain falling over Logan City in southeast Queensland, and we're just playing the best mix of music in the Arvo, like that from Pussyfoot, The Way That You Do It, and something from Chisel also in there, back to 82 and Forever Now. And speaking of Chisel, we've got Ian Moss coming up solo shortly from his album out of 89, Matchbook. And cloudy conditions continuing with a high chance of more showers across the afternoon. Light winds, we're still chasing that top of 23. Overnight low tonight of 15 and a top tomorrow of a showery 23 for Thursday. Currently in Slacks Creek, we've got 18 degrees, more news at 2, and remember after 2 o'clock, 40 k's around all those school zones.

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It's Hump Day Wednesday with Logan City's 101 FM and Paul Barrett here until 3 this afternoon. It's the 10th of June, and it was on this date in 2022 that Neighbours' final episode was filmed. In November of 2022, though, it was announced that Amazon Freevee and Fremantle had agreed to a deal that would restart the series. In February of 2025, the series was cancelled again, though, with production concluding in July and episodes ceasing to air in December of last year. Ray Charles, the US blind singer, songwriter and musician, passed away sadly today, aged 73 in 2004. John Northey was sacked as Brisbane Lions coach and replaced by Roger Merritt today in 1998. And James Dibble, the ABC TV newsreader, read his final 7 p.m. bulletin after 34 years of news presenting today in 1983. Brisbane's first 7-Eleven store opened at Redcliffe today in 1982, and the Beatles' single Paperback Writer was released in the UK today in 1966.

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Well, there's probably not going to be a sunset tonight. There's a Brizzy band, Powderfinger, at Logan City's live and local radio station 101. 5 to 2, latest news with my mate Mark in the newsroom at 2 this afternoon to get us there. Chris Isaak, back to 91. One of his all-time classic tracks. No longer is he just a singer. He's been a quite accomplished actor over the last few years. A few strings to his bow, as they say. Here he is, Wicked Game at Logan City's

0: Avicii's Hey Brother and George Michael, Freedom 90, to get your 2 o'clock hour underway and the final hour of the afternoon show for today underway as well, with John Kay in from three to get you home with Drive as he enters the world famous 101 car park right now as we speak. 1985 has been voted the best year in music, and one of the groups and bands who were really, really flat strap in the 80s and 85 in particular were Simple Minds. I'm so upset that I won't get the chance to see them live. And they had a string of hits in the 80s and early 90s, and we'll play a huge hit they had back in 85 coming up next. And before three, we'll open up and see who is blowing out the candles today for the 10th of June right here at Logan City's 101.
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1: Back to 2000 for John Bon Jovi and the boys. It's My Life. 2:30, 101 Wednesday afternoon. John Kay in from 3 to get you home for a Wednesday afternoon. He'll have Logan City's up-to-date traffic reports with the team in the Go Traffic Centre. Keep an eye on the weather and the radar for you as well. Speaking of the weather, remaining cloudy, there could be a couple of more showers lurking about. Light winds, overnight low tonight of 15. Top tomorrow in town of 23. And outside right now in Kingston, you've got 18. And UV tomorrow gets underway from 10. And remember, 40Ks around all those school zones as the kids and the young people make their way home from school on this wet Wednesday afternoon with Logan City's 101.
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0: Logan City's live and local radio station 101 FM, and we are live and local 24/7. John Kay getting set for the drive home this afternoon from 3, and there's our birthday boy for this afternoon, Maxie Priest, born Max Elliott in London today in 1961. He is 65 today, the English reggae singer. He was raised in the UK by Jamaican parents. And his hits include Wild World back in 88, and that song we heard right there, Close to You, in 1990. Tony Mundine, the Aboriginal boxer and the father of Anthony Mundine, he is 75 today, born in Grafton in 1951. Tony Martin, the New Zealand-born Australian TV and radio comedian and writer. He is 62 today, born in New Zealand in 1964. Elizabeth Hurley, the English model and actress and the former partner of Hugh Grant. Now she's seeing Billy Ray Cyrus, of all people. She was born in 1965. She is 61 today. And Kyle Sanderlands, the Australian radio and TV presenter. He is 55 today, born right here in Brisbane. And the US singer Faith Evans, she is 53 today, born in Florida in 1973 as well. Happy birthday from everyone here at 101. We hope you have a great day.
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Soundtrack to The Wedding Singer back in the 90s. Hall & Oates, You Make My Dreams, back to 81 at Logan City's 101. Maybe, hopefully, you'll be in for a dream run on the way home this afternoon somehow. I don't think that might be possible with all the rain, but John will have a look at the weather forecast for you, and the team in the Go Traffic Centre will keep us up to date with all of the latest traffic info. Tears for Fears. This is a great song, one of my all-time faves. Head Over Heels at 101. Back again tomorrow from 3. Have a great afternoon and evening. John on the way next.

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1: I'm Mark Dransfield. The Australian Services Union is seeking a pay rise for 300,000 community and disability workers. The union's filing the claim for a 35% increase in the Fair Work Commission. National Secretary Emmeline Gaskey says the workforce is undervalued considering the important role it plays.
2: These are the workers that support our communities and keep our communities together. So they support people experiencing family violence, homelessness, disability, addiction.
1: The New South Wales Health Minister says he's furious over bed block issues in the state's hospitals. More from Dusty Fitzpatrick.
3: About 1,300 patients are taking up a bed in New South Wales hospitals while they wait for aged care or NDIS placement. The state government is now launching its own strategy to help minimise the effects of the issue. It plans to expand aged care outreach services and to strengthen discharge planning. Health Minister Ryan Park says the federal government also needs to step up to tackle the problem.
4: What I need them to do is run their part of the health system.
3: The minister's announcement comes as the Bureau of Health Information releases its latest performance report. It shows demand for ambulance and hospital services in the state is at a record high. Dusty Fitzpatrick, Sydney.
1: Thousands have gathered at the MCG for a state funeral service for AFL icon and MND campaigner Neil Danaher. The 65-year-old passed away late last month following a 13-year battle with MND. Prime Minister Anthony Albanese told the crowd his legacy will live on.
5: He asked us to, in his own words, imagine a world where families don't lose their loved ones to this cruel disease. And imagine the power of what we can achieve together when we each take small steps to make a difference. That is the world Neil Danaher wanted us to imagine.
1: Hundreds of jobs at the Nearstar smelters in Port Pirie and Hobart have been saved for now. The South Australian, Tasmanian and federal governments have released a $105 million funding deal after the previous support package expired last month. The investment will allow the next phase of work to be completed to identify ways to expand critical minerals production. Air health news and a study's found regular teeth brushing could lower hospital patients' risk of catching pneumonia. Hospital-acquired pneumonia is linked to longer hospital stays, higher healthcare costs, and increased mortality in some cases. ACU Professor Jenny Sims says good oral health can significantly reduce a person's risk of developing the condition.
6: When you're in hospital, there are a lot of germs around. There's a lot of bacteria in the air, and that rests in people's mouths and can inadvertently end up in people's lungs.
1: And NASA has unveiled the four astronauts who'll lead a future moon landing. The Artemis 3 crew will undertake a two-week test flight to lower Earth orbit next year before they're planning to land on the moon's surface in 2028. The US Space Agency's administrator, Jared Isaacman, says they envisage a future where spacecraft will eventually carry everyday humans.
7: From Dragon, Shenzhou, Soyuz, possibly Starliner, Starship, and Blue Origin landers. This seems like the beginning of the future that we imagined as children.
1: This is Air News. Collingwood has elected to challenge a three-match suspension on key defender Billy Frampton. The match review officer charged Frampton over a tackle which left Melbourne forward Brody Myercheck with a broken neck. Maroons fullback Kalyn Ponga says he's ready to combine with Reece Walsh and square the series. Queensland's Origin hopes hinge on victory next week in Melbourne, with coach Billy Slater calling Walsh into the squad. Ponga insists there's no egos and they can work together in tandem.
8: I think there's definitely like a mutual respect there. I think there's an understanding. He's someone that's pretty fearless. He goes after the game. Obviously, all the attributes in terms of like his skill and whatnot, but his mindset, I mean, we saw it last year in the final series. Like he was on another level.
1: The boss of LIV Golf has refused to guarantee that the breakaway tour will survive through to the end of the season. Chief Executive Scott O'Neill is chasing new investment after the Saudi Arabian Public Investment Fund pulled out. He's been asked on American network CNBC whether they'll finish the year.
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14: Well, it's pretty wet out there on the roads. Tonight, wintry low 13 degrees. Thursday, high chance of showers. During the day, southeast winds top of 22 degrees. Tomorrow, and a low of 14. Friday, showers, southeasterly winds and a top of 22. Currently, it's on 18, but feels like 19. That's the news and weather. Stand by for go traffic. School zone speed limits are now in force.
13: 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Traffic.
15: The afternoon run as we check on that flow of traffic out of Mansfield, Pine Mountain Road. Watch out for a broken down car outbound towards Holland Park. That flow of traffic on the Pacific Motorway, a little slow already through from Underwood to Daisy Hill and northbound through Slacks Creek. Expect delays there. About, at the moment, 22 minutes to get you through from Sunnybank in towards Berrinbah. Just coming down on the gateway is going to be the best, and then onto the Logan Motorway for a short amount of time. Karawatha Woodridge, fairly clear. A little bit of outbound running already this afternoon. Chambers Flat Road, heavy for this time. And around the Coolmunda Street area at Marsden, a two-car accident as well. Watch out at the back streets there. Need a tyre or wheel upgrade for your vehicle? One place to go. Sponsor Keith for Wheels, 11 Smallwood Street, Underwood. Phone 3841 6244. Keith for Wheels. They'll keep you moving. It's Jay. More go traffic in the next 30 minutes.
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0: 18 minutes past three, and that's Camila Cabello and Never Be the Same, and Still the Same from Bob Seger and the Silver Bullet Band. We started off the set with Supertramp. It's an understatement for the day. It's raining again. Hey, it's great to have you here on 101.
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0: 101, 27 minutes to 4 o'clock. Andy Gibb there, and Annie Lennox and Chris Isaak before that. And we've got lots more music coming very shortly. We've got a classic 60s with Blood, Sweat and Tears coming up very shortly. Overnight low, 13 degrees. Tomorrow, high chance of showers. Winds southeasterly tomorrow, top of 22. Stay informed for weekdays with the 101 Go Traffic updates in the Brekkie and drive show every half hour. That's right here on 101. Stand by for Go Traffic.
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8: Pretty heavy running making your way from Callum Vale to Munroobin, straight down through Illawinna Street, save you a bit of time, and then through the plaza. Slow running, about 32 minutes. It's a heavy run. Both directions off the Ipswich Motorway, that's the Logan Motorway, eastbound. Heavy, really quite heavy through to Heathwood. Then it eases a little bit into the inner motorway change. Got the run through Underwood to Daisy Hill, south heavy, north through Slacks Creek. It's looking like a very heavy early start. I don't think weather conditions are helping. If you're making your way, expect some delays there in the southbound direction. Pacific Motorway out of the city, still looking pretty good, although getting quite heavy to Mount Gravatt, some underspeed running as well. Need a tyre or wheel upgrade for your vehicle? One place to go, sponsor Keith for Wheels, 11 Smallwood Street, Underwood, phone 3841 6244. Keith for Wheels, I'll keep you moving. And it's Jay, more Go Traffic in the next 30 minutes.

0: 11 minutes to 4 o'clock. That's Tasman Archer and Celine Dion in there too. And a classic from the 60s, Blood, Sweat and Tears and Spinning Wheel from 69. And great music mix for your ride home right here on Logan City's 101.
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1: I'm Mark Dransfield. Anthony Albanese says he's very worried by the latest strikes between the US and Iran. The US launched the attacks following the downing of a US Army helicopter over the Strait of Hormuz. The two pilots aboard the Apache aircraft were not injured in the incident. Iran has since launched drone attacks against American military bases in Kuwait, Bahrain and Jordan. Anthony Albanese says Australia wants to see a de-escalation.
2: We're very worried both about the human impact, of course, that comes with war, but also the economic impact that is having a massive effect on the global economy.
1: Accused Bondi Beach gunman Naveed Akram is facing an additional 19 offences as his case was mentioned briefly in court. The 24-year-old is now facing almost 80 charges, with the new offences including multiple counts of shoot at with intent to murder and discharging a firearm with intent to resist arrest. His lawyer says they had been expecting this development.
3: He was sort of aware of it on the last occasion, but a matter of this magnitude, it's not unusual for charges, additional charges to be laid.
1: Neil Danaher's family has paid tribute to their husband and father at his state funeral at the MCG. Alex Riddell reports.
4: A montage of family photos were played on the big screen here at the MCG before Neil's wife, Jan, and children took to the stage. Jan Danaher delivered an emotional speech paying tribute to her husband of 41 years, thanking Neil's carers who helped him through his 13-year battle against what he called the beast. While Neil's daughter Lauren said he was a lot of different things to a lot of different people, but to her and her siblings, he was just Dad. Lauren recalled how much his grandchildren meant to him, giving them that extra Fredo Frog when they asked and watching their backyard dance concerts. Lauren added her dad always said you can flourish or you can fold, and her dad flourished. Alex Riddell at the MCG.
1: Tasmania police have seized illicit drugs, including peptides and human growth hormones, during an operation on the state's east coast. Officers conducted a search of a private residence at Triabunna last Friday, also allegedly seizing a privately manufactured handgun capable of being operated. An 18-year-old man will appear in the Hobart Magistrates Court at a later date. The man who designed the HECS uni debt scheme says the size of a student's bill should be based on future earning capacity. Lee Harrison explains.
5: 5 years after a rehash of the higher education contribution scheme, the cost of a regular three-year arts degree has more than doubled to $52,000. At the same time, teaching, mathematics and nursing degrees have dropped. Now, the man who designed the scheme in the 1980s has told the Financial Review it should return to being linked to the potential income students are expected to earn over their lifetime. ANU's Bruce Chapman says setting prices to influence student choice doesn't work. He says HECS should be reset in a way that puts the prices of the cheapest and costliest courses closer together but doesn't affect taxpayers. Lee Harrison, ANU's.
1: And police in Northern Ireland are calling for calm after homes and cars in Belfast were set alight during protests over a violent stabbing. A Sudanese national has been charged over the incident. This is Air News. The Blues will work to solve the issue of slow starts before heading to Melbourne for Origin 2. Over the past three games, the Maroons have outscored their opponents 66-12 in the first half. Coach Laurie Daly says it is an area of concern.
6: Individual errors was an issue, but yeah, we've got to get to the bottom of it while we're starting the way we did. But we won't be sort of harping on it. We'll address it and then move on.
1: AFL and the Western Bulldogs' pursuit of Zach Butters is continuing. The Port Adelaide free agent reportedly met with the Dogs during the Powers' bye. Coach Luke Beveridge says he's been involved in conversations.
7: Then the senior coach has to be involved in that. You know, all 18 of us would say, yep, I'm involved in that. And I've said it before with Zach. Our club have declared we want Zach to come to our club. And I've said it before that I'm obviously involved in it.
1: Nick Kyrgios has made a return to the ATP Tour, winning in straight sets against Koran Tanmute at the Stuttgart Open. Kyrgios says it's been a tough road back to pro tennis.
8: It's quite emotional, to be honest. I've had a lot of surgeries and I'm just pleased with the way I played today. I'm pleased with the way I'm feeling my body. I've been putting in a lot of work, so I'm just really happy to be back.
1: And Cricket Australia has been meeting with the Players' Union and state chief executives as it charges ahead with the privatisation of Big Bash sides. Australian Independent Radio News.
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12: Well, tonight, a wintry low of 13 degrees. For Thursday, high chance of showers during the day. Southeast winds, top of 22 degrees. Tomorrow, and a low of 14. Friday, showers, southeasterly winds, and a top of 22. Currently, it's on 18 degrees, but feels like 19. That's the news and weather. Stand by for Go Traffic.
11: 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Traffic.
13: Plenty of congestion for the Wednesday afternoon run from Rocklea through towards Woodridge, coming across the back of Coopers Plains and Currabee. It's going to take you about 32 minutes, so it's a good trip. If you can avoid Boaters at Road, it will make it a little bit quicker for you. Out of Ellen Grove, Carroll Park to Heathwood, really heavy on the run through the Logan Motorway. Expect delays there. Pretty patchy from Callum Vale right the way through really towards Regent's Park after Green Road. It improves. Heavier this afternoon as well. No accident, but you're coming through from Waterford West and trying to make your way south. You're going to get to Logan Lea Road. It's just going to take you a bit longer on Kingston Road today. No accidents, just difficult conditions. Need a tyre or wheel upgrade for your vehicle? One place to go. 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Phone 3841 6244. Keep for Wheels. They'll keep you moving. It's Jay. More Go Traffic in the next 30 minutes.
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0: 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That's Michael Bublé and Atlanta Rhythm Section. 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
7: Well, this afternoon, as our traffic flow builds for the commute home, it looks like that movement of traffic at the moment through on the Pacific Motorway is probably getting a little bit slower in the southbound direction, making your way through from Underwood to Daisy Hill, and then northbound through Slacks Creek to Underwood. Expect some delays there as well. No other major accidents or problems about. Out of the Pacific Motorway at Woolloongabba, there's a broken down car. That's northbound or inbound. That's been a little bit slow through there as well. Through Kingston and the southbound commute, nearly back to Queens Road, both directions just around the Berrinbah Interchange or Kingston Road Interchange on the Logan Motorway heavy, and already from Carroll Park, Ellen Grove to Heathwood, struggling with that flow of traffic. Patchy from Callanvale all the way through to Regent's Park, including Green Road, and Boaters at Road through Acacia Ridge, really heavy as well. Need a tyre or wheel upgrade for your vehicle? 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Phone 3841 6244. Keep for Wheels. They'll keep you moving. It's Jay, more Go Traffic in the next 30 minutes.

0: 15 minutes to 5, 101, more music, drive home. That's Gloria Estefan and Glenn Heath Urban and Gary Underwood and Brendan Bauer taking us back to 65 with a Hucklebuck. Remember that one? Well, we've got lots more music coming to you.
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0: An overnight low, 13 degrees. Tomorrow, high chance of showers, southwesterly winds, and top of 22.
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1: Hello, I'm Peter Carey. Brisbane Lions coach Chris Fagan has delivered a heartfelt speech at the state funeral for AFL icon Neil Danaher. The pair had been close friends for 30 years, stemming from their decade working together at the Melbourne Football Club. Fagan says Danaher has always been an inspiration.
2: There's a saying that I feel strongly about, and this saying is, people don't always remember what you say, but they do remember how you make them feel. Neil made me feel valued. He gave me confidence. He believed in me. He helped me sort of overcome, I suppose, my imposter syndrome.
1: The federal government could be liable for millions of dollars in compensation following the loss of another High Court case. The action was taken on behalf of an Austrian man who'd been held in indefinite detention until 2023. Lawyers say the verdict opens the door for at least 300 other people to apply for compensation for being held indefinitely. The government says it's considering the judgment and its implications. A Port Melbourne father says he was horrified when he spotted a male armed with a machete on his security camera this morning trying to get into his house while his child slept inside. David says the offender left after realising the front door was locked. It's the second time his house has been targeted. He says he's warned his neighbours.
3: In our area, we're always wary. We're near the Stoke Street Housing Commission there. Crime everywhere. You'll see people walk down the street just checking car doors are unlocked in broad daylight. We know all the neighbours and we all look out for each other and look after each other.
1: Hundreds of millions of dollars will be spent to free up 1,300 hospital beds in New South Wales. Jefferson Shaw reports.
4: The state government says it's now clear they'll have to do the Commonwealth's heavy lifting to bring down the number of patients waiting in bed block. It's increased from around 900 patients stranded in hospital beds to almost 1,300 in a year, with most waiting for aged care funding. Health Minister Ryan Park has announced a strategy that includes expanding aged care outreach services and strengthening hospital-in-the-home services. But he says it'll be an unbelievable cost that should have been paid by the federal government.
5: Probably putting hundreds of millions of dollars onto this.
4: Jefferson Shaw, State Parliament, Sydney.
1: A man has been charged following an alleged sexual assault in Brisbane City. Miranda Workman has the details.
6: Police allege between 3 and 4.50 in the morning on May 2nd, a 49-year-old man sexually assaulted a 16-year-old girl near Central Station in the vicinity of Turbo Street and Wickham Terrace. The matter was reported to officers that day, and an extensive investigation led police to arrest the man on June 5. He's been charged with one count each of rape and sexual assault and will face court next week. As part of the ongoing investigation, police are now urging witnesses who were in the area between 2.20 and 5 o'clock to come forward. There are two people specifically who were seen on CCTV who are not believed to be involved but could assist police with their investigation. Miranda Workman, Brisbane.
1: This is Air News. Abole Olakau'atu is keeping his head held high in Blues camp after being dropped from the playing 19 for Origin 2 next week. The back row will be 20th man, losing his place in the back row to Newcastle's Dylan Lucas. Halfback Nathan Cleary says Olakau'atu hasn't been kicking stones.
7: It's tough for someone like Amole, and he's been in such amazing form the whole year, but his reaction to it has been unbelievable, and I think that speaks a lot about him as a man.
1: The Broncos will honour former Bronco Jai Arrow in tomorrow night's game against the Rabbitohs. Brisbane will wear Arrow's name and club number, and Broncos head coach Michael Maguire says it is really important to be honouring him.
8: Great man, obviously going through a tough period. Number 222 for the Broncos. You know, he's been a part of our club and obviously he's been a part of everything in rugby league. So it's nice to see everyone getting behind something that one of our own sort of going through.
1: Rabbitohs coach Wayne Bennett has unveiled a new white jersey the team will wear in tribute to Jai Arrow in tomorrow night's clash with the Broncos, and have also listed him as 23rd man. Serena Williams has wound back the clock, winning her first doubles match at Queen's since returning to tennis, and the Carolina Hurricanes have squared the NHL's Stanley Cup Final Series with the Vegas Golden Knights at 2-2. The Hurricanes winning Game 4, 5-3 in Las Vegas. Australian Independent Radio News.
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11: Well, tonight, wintry low of 13 degrees. Thursday, high chance of showers during the day, southeast winds. Top of 22 degrees tomorrow and a top low of 14. Friday, showers and southeasterly winds and a top of 22. Currently, it's on 17 degrees, but feels like 19. That's the news and weather. Stand by for Go Traffic.
10: FM. Traffic.
12: Had problems into the afternoon run. North Quay, Brisbane City, trying to get outbound towards Woolloongabba. Problems with a broken down car that's going to cause a few problems. Earlier one at Woolloongabba in the outbound direction had a little slow. A fairly sluggish run to Mount Gravatt today, and I think weather conditions aren't helping. From Underwood, 8 Mile Plains to Daisy Hill, southbound heavy, and Slacks Creek northbound. So watch out if you're heading towards the Gold Coast. Heavy through Yatala, Ormo to Pimpama also. Definitely under speed running. That's a slow run this afternoon, Wembley Road and Illawinna Street. If you're queuing, trying to get through on towards the Logan Motorway, that's been a little bit troublesome through Berrinbah, and that's heavy run back at Forest Lake to Parkinson, still there as well. Afternoon traffic, no accidents there though. Need a tyre or wheel upgrade for your vehicle? 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Phone 3841 6244. Keith for Wheels, they'll keep you moving. It's Jay. I'm going to have more Go Traffic in the next 30 minutes.
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0: 19 minutes past five. Another working day cruising home on Logan Cities 101. That's Rowan Keating and Carly Simon and James Taylor in there too. And Fat Larry's band starting off the hour.
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0: across the decades. That's Barry White from 1975, and David Bowie in there too from the 80s and also from the 90s. Julian Lennon with Saltwater. Overnight lows 13 degrees and very wet. Tomorrow, high chance of showers. Winds southeasterly, top of 22 degrees. 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
6: That run out of Brisbane City looking a bit slower in patches today. Watch out, just making your way through Riverside Expressway. In fact, both directions, at least to Mount Gravatt, not looking great. So difficult conditions. Cooper's Plains through towards Cornubia. It's going to take you about 38 minutes. Get onto the Logan Motorway as quick as you can and get across that way. It's going to be just that little bit easier. I mentioned earlier out of Karawatha today, a heavy run Wembley Road to the interchange and coming down Illawarra Street as well, all through the back of Berrinbar and Browns Plains. Waterford West, Logan Lee Road, slower from Meadowbrook, not back to the hospital, and that run through southbound. Just heavier if you're travelling through. Expect delays on that Kingston Road stretch. Usually, once you're across the Logan River, it eases off pretty quickly. We'll keep an eye on it, though. Need a tyre or wheel upgrade for your vehicle? One place to go. Sponsor Keith for Wheels, 11 Smallwood Street, Underwood. Phone 3841-6244. Keith for Wheels. They'll keep you moving, and it's Jay. More Go Traffic tomorrow morning from 6.

0: 101, great memories and biggest hits. That's Linda Ronstadt and Aaron Neville. And Neil Diamond in there too with Better Days and Rhythm of the Rain, very applicable. Cascades, and it certainly is cascading outside tonight. A low of 13 degrees and very, very wet. High chance of showers, wind southeasterly and a top of 22.
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0: Yeah, the fantastic Robbie Carriner from Down the Goldie released that particular one. He actually got permission from the originals to play Unit 7 without a lot of legal fuss. That's on his first album.
1: Would you believe that's from 2018?
0: Yeah, I mean, we've already had a go at him.
1: He's a busy man. Yeah, he's a busy man.
0: Come on, Robbie, let's do that. We kicked off with the luscious Lady Love by Lou Rawls. Just a nice way to start a wet Wednesday night off.
1: But it's a nice night. This kind of weather is lovely to stay home and just listen to some music and just relax and chill. It's a nice... The rain isn't heavy. It's just light, isn't it? Relaxing.
0: I put the fire on last night and actually don't have a real fireplace, but it looked good.
1: It looks good, yeah.
0: Yes, one of those flamey things and, yeah, so... I think I even put the electric heater that goes with it on it. Anyway, I live in a pretend world. What isn't pretend is what a great drive show John Napier did.
1: Yeah, always. Every time we come in here, we've always got some great music playing.
0: Great variety. Just, I was singing in the shower and just enjoying it, going, my goodness, that's an oldie and this one and that one. And yeah, so safe drive home, John. Really, really appreciate that. Well, this is Stu and Michelle. This is After Sunset. It's 3 hours of cool and contemporary smooth jazz. It's very much live, and I hope you enjoy it.
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0: Amazon Blue and some great sax work by Gus McKinstry. Now, we went down to the Star Casino.
1: We did a couple of weeks ago and we saw it.
0: Yeah,
1: I think it was a couple of weeks ago.
0: No, it was last week.
1: No, it wasn't last week. Well, that was for ABBA. We went and saw the Bob Seger show.
0: Yeah, 2 weeks ago. Yeah, okay, so right. Gus was doing his first gig at the Star with the Bob Seger group, a tribute show, and he blew people away literally with his sax work. So yeah, great work, and they're in a quieter mode with Fran, just let it flow, very very relaxing. So the very mystery song, you're going, well, Martha, it doesn't sound like jazz, that particular one. was a great one. It's off an album simply called Guitar Magic, Guitar Hero, something like that. And it was a very strong version of Riders on the Storm. And it's interesting that we played that for a particular reason, and that is that some of the stuff is actually built on Bossa Nova, and that's an extreme version by just using distorted guitar and stuff like that to take that Bossa Nova beat and make it into something quite heavy.
1: Yeah, that's right. And look, it's like the crossover of a lot of genres of music. And we've got jazz, we've got a bit of rock, we've got a bit of bossa nova. We've got it all mixed in together, but it's still

0: check that one out. I think there's one in the Gold Coast, one in Brisbane. And we kicked off with a kind of, talk about extremes here, Damien doing a kind of Hush, and what a lovely way to enter the three pack for the night.
1: Yeah, that's right. I mean, Dami, she's actually doing some shows, I think, next week in Brisbane. So she's keeping busy as well. She's always got something on. So
0: good lady. Good
1: yeah,
0: lady.
1: If you get
0: always
1: a chance
0: admired
1: to see
0: her.
1: If you get a chance to see Dami, she's good live in concert, and she does a bit of jazz and
0: Yeah, that's right. Alrighty, we'll pull up a chair and dim the lights. You're locked into a pretty cool side of FM and After Sunset here on Logan's 101.

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3: Hey, it's Riley.
4: I'm sorry, Charlie Murphy. I was having too much fun.

0: 2005, that album actually came out, Michelle. It's called Rock Swings, Paul Anka.
1: I love it. And I love it because there's songs on there I wasn't a fan of before, versions of songs from other artists. But when Paul puts the rock swings on it, Paul Anka puts a rock swings on it, I love it.
0: I mean, it's a running pun. It's rock and it swings.
1: I just love it.
0: And who would have thought, I mean, I'd give you nothing, wouldn't even give you an empty Coke can for Oasis, but what a way to treat Wonderwall.
1: But all of the songs, it doesn't even matter what the song is. The way that he's arranged it, it's just brilliant.
0: Yeah, absolutely fantastic. So it's Paul Anka, 2005. The album's called Rock Swings. Go hunt it down. There's a whole variety of great songs. You know what it reminds me of is John Farnham's I Remember When album from, I don't know how, I don't remember when.
1: Yeah.
0: But he has all the great ones.
1: Australian, his favourite Australian songs,
0: Ross Wilson, and a whole pile of stuff. And it's sort of done, he wouldn't admit it, but he's done in a slightly jazzy version.
1: Yes, that's right.
0: Hey, we had Simply Slumply.
1: There's another name for a different band.
0: I tell you, this just proves that it is very much a live program.
1: Correct.
0: Ladies and gentlemen.
1: Yes, it does.
0: Simply Red, Royal Albert Hall, and a very laid back and cool version of Holding Back the Years. It's just so relaxing.
1: Yeah, brilliant live version, because when you do live songs, always sounds different to the original recorded songs, and you've got to pull it off to really make it as good as a recorded version. But that's one that's really great.
0: I have a theory. Do you want to hear it about live recordings?
1: Go for it.
0: Never announce you're going to do a live recording. Now, I've been in a place because there will be that one tosser that decides to cough during the quiet part.
1: Or whistles. You don't like a whistler either.
0: I'm looking at you. I am looking at you.
1: Hey, I'm respectful of... If I see some recording devices, I can whistle loudly, but, you know, I know it ruins recordings because I've recorded it. I'm kind of, who's that whistle? Oh, that was me.
0: Yes, well, we won't go there. Anyway, and yes, we did have Amy Winehouse in the middle of that. Just thought you'd want to know what Valerie was there for, because we needed a sandwich. A three-pack. Oh, honestly, it's great stuff. This is After Sunset on Logan's 101 FM.

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0: Nice three-pack there, ending with Laura Fagie, Dream Little Dreamer. That's an oldie.
1: That's pretty, though.
0: It is pretty. Chris Botti, who's coming to, he's in Australia.
1: Yeah, doing a big tour all around the place.
0: Yeah, I think he's doing Brisbane Tuesday night. He's doing the Opera House and somewhere else.
1: Yeah, if you're a fan, just go check it out. Check out his website.
0: Absolutely. Tremendous trumpeter. Worth hunting down that. So, yeah, Brisbane, 16th. That's right. That's where he's playing. Brian McKnight, Back at One. What a voice.
1: Yeah, that's a great song, Back at One. Mm. Powerful voice. And a powerful song, even though it's a ballad. It's like one of those power ballads, isn't it?
0: Yeah, he's so good. Are you listening to Stewie and Michelle? This is Logan's 101 FM. We've got cool and contemporary jazz right through to 9 o'clock. And a special tonight. We'll talk about that maybe in half an hour. We'll talk about Hidden Gems with Alistair.
1: Oh, yes, he's got a great little special on tonight, hasn't he?
0: Which is another reason why we played that other one before.
1: Yeah, for sure.
0: We will reveal all tonight.
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0: so very, very good. Let's go back on the pack of the songs that we just had planned.
1: Oh, how good
0: was that? I think it's nice when we, you know, people say, oh, I love the backstories. We do too. We love giving the backstories. Sometimes it's great to just have rolling on songs.
1: Yeah, absolutely.
0: So let's go back on them. Diana Krall, Hit That Jive, Jack, and I was just listening to the studio speakers here with, I believe it was a Gibson semi-acoustic, hollow body rather, a guitar doing that very old-time guitar sound in the tune. So you can kind of pick it up that it wasn't one thing or another.
1: Sure.
0: Either that or an Ibanez similar to Benson's guitar there. John Farnham, Girls on the Avenue. That was off one of those ones that we're talking about.
1: Yeah, that was from that album I Remember When I Was Young.
0: Yeah.
1: That's what that, yeah, 2005 as well, so that's a while ago.
0: Yeah, and Girls on Avenue, he's playing, I think, at the, where is he playing?
1: Richard Clapton?
0: Yeah.
1: Down the coast, I think. He's got a couple of weeks' time, so.
0: Might be at the casino, somewhere like that. I don't know. Oh, it could be 20s. I don't know. In any case, if you love Richard Clapton, we can assure you it's a great show. He's very, very good.
1: Yeah, he always puts on a great show, doesn't he?
0: Darren Percival, For Once In My Life, love that. Mark Hunter, Cry Me A River. Not Cry Me A River, not like the one in Russia or something. This is Cry Me A River. Do you remember that time we went to a function and they had people could bring two songs of their own?
1: Yes, and I think there might have been some miscommunications there somewhere along the way, because I think each of them had Cry Me A River in their one of two songs.
0: Yes.
1: So
0: it was like something out of Monty Python. But
1: that was interesting, yes.
0: They were good. Don't get me wrong, they were good. But it was just like, oh, Lord, no. Not another one. Donald Fagen, Walk Between the Raindrops. Yes, that Donald Fagen. So very good. Love that. Of course, Bette Midler, Do You Want to Dance? Followed by Johnny Britt, Marvin Meets Miles. So relaxed.
1: Yeah, so many great songs.
0: And we kicked off with Human Nature. It's from an album called Jazz Neo, Johnny Tobin. Just 5 minutes of just beautiful, the Human Nature tune. And, of course, Michael Bublé, Me and Mrs. Jones. The only other Me and Mrs. Jones that I think would be our own Doug Parkinson.
1: Oh, yeah. Yeah, look, you know, it's one of those songs where you can have a variety of artists singing it, but there's always a favourite, and not necessarily the original artist either. Sometimes, you know, when another artist decides they want to do a cover of a song, you sometimes prefer that one, and that's okay, because there's still, you know, the song is great, but somebody else does it just that little bit better, maybe.
0: Yeah, yeah. It's even better if the original singer wrote it, so they get some credits.
1: Oh, yeah, for sure.
0: Some dollars in the bank there.
2: Yeah.
0: Oh, I tell you what, this is really good. Welcome to After Sunset. Tempo's kind of laid back at this hour.
1: Yeah, that's right. I think the rain's kind of eased off a little bit, but
0: yeah,
1: still a nice, cool night. Yeah.
0: Yeah, check the windows and all of that. Anyway, the vibe's right here on 101 FM.

0: Yeah, very nice. Welcome to After Sunset, if you've just tuned in. Well, the tempos are pretty laid back this time of night.
1: They sure are.
0: Louis Shelton, how good is that?
1: That was from a great album, Jazz Cafe.
0: Yeah, just, you know what, I've got a couple of albums at home. I need to transfer them over to the USB so we can play them. Very, very good. Give Me the Night. Tell me about that one. How good is that?
1: Oh, the Randy Crawford.
0: Mm.
1: There's a couple of different versions of that as well. There's a Doug Parkinson one that we play occasionally. But Randy
0: there's
1: Crawford,
0: a George Benson one too.
1: George Benson? Mm. Yeah, it's a great song.
0: Mm.
1: It's just a great song. But that one there was from Randy Crawford. So
0: I don't know how many beats per minute it was, but it was really laid back. I'm not going to call it slow. It's almost derogatory, but it was paced.
1: Yeah, it was. It was good. And then we also had another great song from Joey Fermano, Quando.
0: I
1: love that.
0: Quando by Three. Yeah,
1: yeah. I just love the intro. It's good fun, but also it's a great song, and Joey does a great job.
0: Well, I was yelling it out as I was just going down to the kitchen and made a cup. I wanted to do the dubbing of the street sounds of it. Hey!
1: It makes you want to be Italian, doesn't it?
0: Oh, it certainly does. Now, Joey's coming up to Brisbane.
1: Yeah, he is. He's doing a few shows. He's a busy man. He's got a lot of shows. He does the music of the night, which is just a great...
0: Look, a bit of a plug for that, because it's if you feel that, nobody likes this sort of music anymore, you're dead set wrong. This is like a collective of great musicals, like Jesus Christ Superstar, Miss Saigon, Oklahoma, just...
1: Yeah, that's right. I mean, and the crew that he's got as well, they're very, very talented.
0: Mm.
1: Look, you've got Michaela, you've got Dexter, you've got some of Australia's finest voices in this. It's so classy, and just, I love it.
0: I remember the time they played over at Logan Entertainment Centre, just around the corner from our studios, and a fellow came out and...
1: I think he'd been dragged along to the show.
0: Yeah, he'd been dragged along.
1: And
0: clearly,
1: yes.
0: Clearly, the shirt he was wearing was his best. God bless him.
1: He wasn't interested
0: Mm-mm.
1: to start with.
0: Mm-mm.
1: But come intermission.
0: He came out. He was actually in tears. He was in tears because it had moved him so much.
1: Oh, I reckon. And because people didn't expect to see, you know, sort of, I guess, that kind of show. Maybe they weren't thinking that it was going to affect them. Maybe their songs are sort of part of their... they've grown up listening to something, whether it's a movie, whether it's something their parents, you know, it doesn't matter.
0: Well, Jesus Christ Superstar,
1: yeah.
0: I mean, always a fave, but certainly when it came out back in the 70s, you know, double LP, and we just couldn't believe it. Well, I tell you what, Dexter Villamorosa, who sings that, is...
1: Give you chills when he sings.
0: Oh, yeah, just... Anyway, if you see it, go wherever it is. If you're listening online in another state, Joey Fermano's Music of the Night. Just go find it.
1: Yeah, that's right.
0: Just highly recommended. Hey, can I talk about Alice's show?
1: Yeah, absolutely.
0: Well, funny about this, we played Riders on the Storm, which had a very Santana feel to it all, which was most excellent. I really enjoyed it. Anyway, but we also tied it back to the bossa nova Cuban kind of music, except that the amps were put on full fuzz and it sounded... Distortion always sounds louder as a sound mixer. Distortion sounds louder than it really is. It just gives the idea that the speakers are working overtime. In any case, let me segue into Alistair's show. He's doing Santana-inspired artists tonight on Hidden Gems.
1: Oh, that'll be good.
0: Yes. Santana has been inspired by others, but he has inspired a generation or three of great guitarists. And so Alice is going to do a bit of a feature on this, I think around, I don't know, I can't remember what time, but I heard him talk about this, so it'll be a good one. Hidden Gems, 9 o'clock, here on Straight After Us on Logan's 101 FM.

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8: Anyway, back to Ray Charles. We want to do three of his great songs. I hope you like it. And all I want to say really is hallelujah for the great Ray Charles.

you. I need your help with this next little song. Now, I heard you sing before, so there's no excuse that I've hurt your hands.

0: the wonderful Eva Cassidy.
1: Oh, they're so pretty.
0: Yeah, yeah. There's only, you know what? I was listening to that and I got the similar voice in a similar type of song as Linda Ronstadt.
1: Yes, yeah, true.
0: Yeah, it was, yeah, but anyway, Eva Cassidy just always on the back burner with our playlist, let me tell you. How good.
1: Yeah, that was great.
0: The medley.
1: Oh, so today's sort of a bit of a remembrance day for Ray Charles, I suppose. He passed away 2004 on this day, and we just played a fantastic medley with Doug Parkinson doing... Yeah. You know, like a three-part part to that. So.
0: Well, it was actually four parts because...
1: Oh, was it?
0: Yeah, well, Alistair was in Studio A was doing this bop thing going on. He picked up the vacuum cleaner that's in there and was singing into
1: oh,
0: it.
1: Oh, so, okay. Well, that makes sense.
0: You
1: yeah,
0: know, thanks,
1: course.
0: Thanks, Alistair.
1: Of course.
0: Yeah. I tell you what.
1: And then we had George Michael with Kissing a Fool.
0: Yeah. Where did we hear that? We heard that recently.
1: I think it was at the shopping centre. I think it might have
0: That's
1: been
0: right.
1: a shopping centre on
0: That's
1: on
0: right.
1: there, you know, when they have the music going on in the centre and you were asking, oh, who plays this? And I'm, it's George Michael, but we were trying to remember what
0: yeah,
1: the song
0: like,
1: was.
0: Like I've heard it, you know, yeah. half a zillion times before, but I went
1: That's right.
0: during because some of these shopping
1: centres. Michael, but we were trying to remember what
0: yeah,
1: the song
0: like,
1: was.
0: Like I've heard it. You know,
1: yeah.
0: half a zillion times before, but I went
1: That's right.
0: during because some of these shopping.

0: Yeah, ready to, almost ready to go. We've still got nearly half an hour to go, 25 minutes to go.
1: I know he's gunning to do this Santana-inspired
0: musicians.
1: Oh, I know.
0: That'll be great. That'll be great fun.
1: Yeah. Alistair Deep Dives. The program's called Hidden Gems. It's relatively new. I think it's into its dozen programs. Can you check through the window
0: yes.
1: there?
0: Yes, it would be, yes.
1: A dozen programs.
0: Plus.
1: And
0: 13 now.
1: 13?
0: Yeah.
1: Or is he just being rude with his fingers? Okay. Anyway, it's a great program, great concept of deep diving because, honestly, you know, I hear other stations and they play some neutrally okay type tunes, but there's some really deep stuff out there that gets glossed over.
0: Yeah, that's right. That's the luxury of having specialty programs, isn't it?
1: Because I saw a figure recently when I was doing something on Spotify, and it was, I think they load up like 1,000 or 2 songs a day.
0: Oh, wow.
1: On Spotify. So you can see all that just gets flushed out into the airwaves.
0: And that's right. When you've got a specialty program, some of these tracks, maybe, you know, they haven't been on radio for a long time, and maybe possibly haven't because of the fact that they're a hidden gem. That's the key part of it. But also, there's not a lot of radio stations that play those kind of
1: specialized
0: songs.
1: And that's the beauty of a community radio station like Logan's 101, where we can do these, you know, massive variety of programs and do them really well.
0: Absolutely.
1: Stick around, we've got some great music still to go till 9.
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3: Thank you, Miss M.
2: What you doing these days?
3: Making records.
2: Really?
3: Yes, really.
2: Do you still play piano for people?
3: Well,

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0: Ringo Starr kicked off that full set. Just amazing. Look, I was talking to somebody at a concert on Saturday night, and we were comparing notes with great sax solos. And he talked about the guy that does, because Billy Joel has two, but one particular one. The scene's from an Italian restaurant. It was live at the Madison Garden or something like that. Anyway, the guy's just hot, more hot than you can believe. In fact, he kind of stunned Billy Joel, and the audience went berko as well. On this particular one with Ringo Starr, and there's a relationship with Jason Daisy, and I'm getting to that. Thank you for reminding me. Johnny Dankworth played sax on it. He later became Sir Johnny Dankworth. And I have to say, that's such a great, great recording. And I wonder, because I think there's more to the song that is given credit. I'm just wondering whether Paul was on there and George was on there as well.
1: Because that particular song, that's from, 1970 or something. That's older.
0: Oh,
1: recording?
0: No, much. Yeah, that's a 1970 recording. Yeah, you're right. Of a 1930s type song.
1: Oh, okay.
0: Yeah.
1: Sure.
0: I think.
1: Would have.
0: Sentimental Journey was 1970 something.
1: Oh, okay. Yeah. So Ringo possibly, because he was obviously one of the main singers as such, but they sort of gave him that, like, sing a song, or was he.
0: Yeah, he wanted. No, that's his album.
1: He wanted to do that. Yep.
0: And. He got encouragement. I know he got encouragement from George Harrison.
1: Yeah.
0: But
1: that's good.
0: Paul's dad, Mr. Macca, he had a jazz thing going. And so I don't know what John Lennon did, but, you know, everyone was kind of behind him, and everybody loves.
1: But I think it's great, because the Beatles, even if they didn't really do a lot of jazz themselves, they're very much with artists today jazz influence, because there's a lot of artists that the Beatles songs, and they have their version as a jazz, jazz influence song. You know, so they may not have really realised it, but it actually has influenced jazz as well.
0: Yeah.
1: You know.
0: Apparently Paul McCartney said his kids beat him at Rock Band, and then he says, "That's okay, I wrote most of these." just excellent. And as it ties in with Jason Daisy, he's doing a bit of a special on Ringo Starr. Ringo's released a new album, his Love of Country, there. And so Jason's got some.
1: But Jason's on tomorrow, isn't he? Tomorrow morning?
0: Tomorrow morning, yes. Yeah. He's got some interview excerpts that he'll be playing, so that'd be very good.
1: So now, after 9, isn't it? 9?
0: Yeah, it is, yeah. Yes. Now, Michelle, you know almost everybody, don't you?
1: Not quite.
0: How do I get to meet Ringo?
1: I don't quite have Ringo's number, but I'll see what I can do
0: for
1: you.
0: I'll tell you what, yeah, that'd be really good. Thanks if you could work on that. Tommy Emmanuel, Blue Moon.
1: I'll get you Tommy's number. What?
0: Yeah. Oh, I know, yeah. You and Tommy. And James Taylor, Paper Moon, how good. Did I tell you my James Taylor story?
1: No, I don't think you did. Did you?
0: Yeah, you're supposed to say no, not again.
1: Okay.
0: I say. Did I tell you my James Taylor story?
1: Oh, no, please don't. Not again.
0: Yeah, that's the one. Oh, honestly, yeah. So Paper Moon, I think that was his 50th year in concert, and he released that particular one. Just so very good. And in fact, I think a lot of the recording was actually done in his own home, he has a studio barn.
1: James Taylor,
0: okay. Yeah. And he gets the best. I mean, if you're tapped on the shoulder by James Taylor, do you want to come and play? So, people will just flock there.
1: Absolutely.
0: Yes, please. Unlock the gate. I'm coming.
1: I would, yes.
0: Yeah, absolutely. Hey, we've only got a few more minutes to go.
1: We do.
0: News, sport and weather's coming up at 9 o'clock. And a great program, Hidden Gems with Alistair, and he's all prepped, ready to go. And I can't wait to hear this, because Santana is a very, very most favourite since my teens, which is only 10, 15 years ago.
1: Yeah, a couple of years ago.
0: Yeah, absolutely.

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1: Hello, I'm Peter Carey. Brisbane Lions coach Chris Fagan has delivered a heartfelt speech at the state funeral for AFL icon Neil Danaher. The pair had been close friends for 30 years, stemming from their decade working together at the Melbourne Football Club. Fagan says Danaher has always been an inspiration.
2: There's a saying that I feel strongly about, and this saying is, people don't always remember what you say, but they do remember how you make them feel. Neil made me feel valued. He gave me confidence. He believed in me. He helped me sort of overcome, I suppose, my imposter syndrome.
1: The federal government could be liable for millions of dollars in compensation following the loss of another High Court case. The action was taken on behalf of an Austrian man who'd been held in indefinite detention until 2023. Lawyers say the verdict opens the door for at least 300 other people to apply for compensation for being held indefinitely. The government says it's considering the judgment and its implications. A Port Melbourne father says he was horrified when he spotted a male armed with a machete on his security camera this morning trying to get into his house while his child slept inside. David says the offender left after realising the front door was locked. It's the second time his house has been targeted. He says he's warned his neighbours.
3: In our area, we're always wary. We're near the Stokes Street Housing Commission there. Crime everywhere. You'll see people walk down the street just checking car doors are unlocked in broad daylight. We know all the neighbours and we all look out for each other and look after each other.
1: Hundreds of millions of dollars will be spent to free up 1,300 hospital beds in New South Wales. Jefferson Shaw reports.
4: The state government says it's now clear they'll have to do the Commonwealth's heavy lifting to bring down the number of patients waiting in bed block. It's increased from around 900 patients stranded in hospital beds to almost 1,300 in a year, with most waiting for aged care funding. Health Minister Ryan Park has announced a strategy that includes expanding aged care outreach services and strengthening hospital-in-the-home services. But he says it'll be an unbelievable cost that should have been paid by the federal government.
5: Probably putting hundreds of millions of dollars onto this.
4: Jefferson Shaw, State Parliament, Sydney.
1: A man has been charged following an alleged sexual assault in Brisbane City. Miranda Workman has the details.
6: Police allege between 3 and 4:50 in the morning on May 2nd, a 49-year-old man sexually assaulted a 16-year-old girl near Central Station in the vicinity of Turbo Street and Wickham Terrace. The matter was reported to officers that day, and an extensive investigation led police to arrest the man on June 5. He's been charged with one count each of rape and sexual assault and will face court next week. As part of the ongoing investigation, police are now urging witnesses who were in the area between 2:20 and 5 o'clock to come forward. There are two people specifically who were seen on CCTV who are not believed to be involved but could assist police with their investigation. Miranda Workman, Brisbane.
1: This is Air News. Abole Olakau'atu is keeping his head held high in Blues camp after being dropped from the playing 19 for Origin 2 next week. The back rower will be 20th man, losing his place in the back row to Newcastle's Dylan Lucas. Halfback Nathan Cleary says Olakau'atu hasn't been kicking stones.
7: It's tough for someone like Amole, and he's been in such amazing form the whole year, but his reaction to it has been unbelievable, and I think that speaks a lot about him as a man.
1: The Broncos will honour former Bronco Jai Arrow in tomorrow night's game against the Rabbitohs. Brisbane will wear Arrow's name and club number, and Broncos head coach Michael Maguire says it is really important to be honouring him.
8: Great man, obviously going through a tough period. Number 222 for the Broncos. You know, he's been a part of our club and obviously he's been a part of everything in rugby league. So it's nice to see everyone getting behind something that one of our own is sort of going through.
1: Rabbitohs coach Wayne Bennett has unveiled a new white jersey the team will wear in tribute to Jai Arrow in tomorrow night's clash with the Broncos, and have also listed him as 23rd man. Serena Williams has wound back the clock, winning her first doubles match at Queen's since returning to tennis. And the Carolina Hurricanes have squared the NHL's Stanley Cup Final Series with the Vegas Golden Knights at 2-2. The Hurricanes winning Game 4, 5-3 in Las Vegas. Australian Independent Radio News.
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10: Checking out the weather for Logan and surrounding districts. It's going to... Well, what's our minimum tonight? It's 14 down to, or up to 23 degrees tomorrow. Rain will stay about in the region, and the UV index is still to be moderate, so please take care if you are out and about, whether there's sunshine or whether there's not. It's 16 degrees outside the studios at the current time. Hi, hello, and how are you all? Alistair Robertson with you again. There's always a little shaky start for these programs, but we'll settle in, and we've got some fantastic music for you all the way through to midnight. We read our weather off a couple of the notations here on the screen, so I was tossing up which one to read, so I was getting a little bit confused between each one. But anyway, you've got the weather and you've got all the news, so you're up to date. There'll be another news bulletin and weather bulletin in another hour's time. Big thank you to Stewie and Michelle. What another fantastic program. They play some fantastic music all the way from 3 p.m. this afternoon and, all the way from 6, I should say, 6 through to 9. And it was just great stuff. And I love Stewie's jokes. I mean, Stewie and I are pretty close. We shared a program together for some years here at 101 FM. So we like our banter between each other, but just another great program. Good on you, Stewie. Good on you, Michelle. Just lovely. Michelle was in the chair tonight behind the microphone, as was Stewie, but Michelle took the primary role, I guess you could say. But great stuff. Really great stuff. So hello to you all. We're here for another program of Hidden Gem. Yes, I've got a fantastic feature for you tonight. I'm sure there are millions upon millions upon millions of Santana fans out there. I do have a Santana track, but the feature's all about Santana sound-alike, so that's in about a half an hour's time. So please stay with us. Big hello to all our regular listeners that we're building up each and every week, and I just love you all. Some are very close friends down the coast. Others are listeners that are tuning into this brand-new program we call Hidden Gems here on 101 FM. Let's kick it off, and you're in for 3 hours of incredible music.

0: couple of lovely little ditties to start the program tonight. They are hidden gems for these artists, even though both of these artists have recently had big hits. They're fairly new on the scene. Well, Empire of the Sun, which we just heard, Aussie band, an electronic duo, but they just make some really nice melodic music. And that's the reason I like playing them. It's all about melody for me. If it's got melody, well, it'll get a run on this program. I'll Be Around, Empire of the Sun, out of 2013, Ice on the Dune, their second album from that era. They've had massive success all over the globe, very, very popular in Europe. They're probably a lot more popular in Europe than they are in Australia, but they have won awards here, ARIA Awards and other things. But that's a little hidden gem by Empire of the Sun, I'll Be Around. And we opened up with Dua Lipa. I just love that lady. She just reminds me so much. She's not singer like Sade, Sade Anu, but she just holds herself and she glides across the stage when you see her live. She's just very like Sade in her presentation. She's just a very, very glamorous woman. Well, she got married a week ago, 31st of May, a little over a week ago, so I thought I'd play her track, which is a hidden gem off her Radical Optimin album out of 2024. It is her most recent album and a lovely song called End of an Era. And it sure is for her because she's now on the marriage bandwagon, which I can recommend after 54 years. I have to say that. Not I have to say it, but yes, I certainly recommend it. 54 years or 53 years, something like that. 1974, so we're around about that. We're around about that era.
1: Community Action.
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0: One of the things I really love about this style of program or this type of program is you look at particular artists that you want to play, whether they be solo artists or bands, and you look at the personnel in the bands and the branches that some of them are involved with in terms of either side projects or bands that they came from to form. I mean, a classic example is the Guess Who became Buckminster Turner Overdrive. And Randy Barkman went on to do a whole lot of other things. Well, the band I'm just about to feature, well, it's not a band, it's really an artist, Jim Messina, out of Loggins and Messina. But he had his roots in Buffalo Springfield. Buffalo Springfield then went on and they sort of split and went on to Crosby, Stills and Nash and so many others. I played Roger McGuinn some weeks ago and he came out of some of these bands in the west coast of USA. I just love that sort of thing. So Buffalo Springfield, we're going to kick off with Jim Messina. He also produced each and every band. So this guy, Jim Messina, partner to Loggins and Messina, Kenny Loggins, he is really quite an established musician, and he is so very, very clever in terms of his contribution to contemporary music. So let's start out with Buffalo Springfield. It's not Jim Messina singing on Buffalo Springfield, it's Richie Furay, and it could well be a feature for Jim Messina and Richie Furay, but it's not a feature. It's just Jim Messina is the common thread that goes through each of these songs. We'll kick off with Buffalo Springfield, Poco, not known in Australia as well as they were in the USA, and Loggins and Messina, very, very popular in Australia, but not the song I'm going to be playing tonight. It is really a hidden gem off a brilliant, brilliant album, Motherlode, out of 1974. So this is all about Jim Messina. He produced each and every one of these bands and co-wrote most of the music, particularly on the Loggins and Messina. He was the co-writer with Kenny Loggins, but he's just a brilliant songwriter and really an established artist. Let's hear all these tracks. The common thread is Jim Messina.

0: What a superb track. Loggins and Messina. Just beautiful. It's a great, great album, Motherlode, 1974. That was in the days there was no AI, there was no, studio tricks or anything like that. They just went into the studio and just played their music. Just so beautiful. Keep Me in Mind is the name of the track. It was not Kenny Loggins singing, by the way. It was Larry Sims. He played bass with Loggins and Messina, but Jim Messina wrote the song and produced the album, as he did the track we heard prior to that, Poco. Just a wonderful little country rock band. And they also went on to be bigger and better as well, because later on, Poco brought in Timothy Schmidt and he went on to the Eagles. I love these branches, as I say, all these artists that had their groundings in the late 60s. That was 1969, off their debut album, Poco, Picking Up the Pieces. Lovely little song called First Love. And we opened up with something which probably was even a little bit more country, Buffalo Springfield. And they weren't really a country band or country rock band. They just had some extraordinary music, Buffalo Springfield. That spawned Stephen Stills and Neil Young. And boy, oh boy, that legacy is history as well. Well, it's not yet history because their legacy lives on, but you know what I mean. They were just extraordinary bands, and they just produced these incredible artists, Jim Messina being the common thread throughout all three songs. We've got our feature next. Stay tuned. It's pretty exciting, so stay with us.
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2: You know, there's some truth in the old saying that you... You know, there's some truth in the old saying that you never get a second chance to make a first impression. You know, there's some truth in the old saying that you never get a second chance to make a first impression. If your business signage is out of date, faded, or incorrect, or if you've none at all,

We got the messages through well and truly. So you're on 101 FM, Hidden Gems. Now, this is our little feature tonight, Santana. It's not really about Santana. It's about Santana sound-alikes. And they're bands that they were legitimate bands around the time, well, probably mid-70s. And they're fantastic bands. You will not know any of them, to be quite honest. I'm going to be playing a band called Chango. I'm going to be playing an Australian artist called Piranha. Now, both my wife and I, when we were courting, in fact, I don't think we were married at this stage, still in youth fellowship, so I was only about 17, 18. And we used to go and see this band, Piranha. They are an Australian band, a very, very, very unique Australian band. I've got two of their only two albums on vinyl, and they would be extremely valuable. I just love them. Two of my very favourites. They're in mint condition, and I just love the albums. But it was a band called Piranha. Now, this is also in the days before the pub rock scene came about with the Angels and Midnight Oil, Cold Chisel, and all those sorts of bands, Dragon. This is well before that, probably 5 or 6 years. So these bands used to tour, and we call them dances, but these days they're probably called festivals and things like that. But they used to tour the countryside, and they would come to the church halls, and that's where we saw Piranha. They're an incredible band. Two of the members lived just down the street from my girlfriend at the time, who's now my wife of, as I said earlier, of some 52, 53 years. But they lived down the road. So we all sort of, we didn't really know them, but we knew of them, and they would say hello to us when they came in because they lived in the area. Just a great band. And then I'm going to play a track from Norway, can you believe it? Norway out of 1972, and a band called Titanic. Now, these are all Santana sound-alikes. They were obviously around at the same time that Santana hit the big stage with Woodstock, and then they went on to superstardom for, and Carlos Santana, of course, is still going, making extraordinary music with all his bands and collaborators. So let's hear from Chango. It's a pretty wild sort of track, great rhythmic track. They're an Afro-American band, and they only made two albums. The first one was very Santana sound-alike. The second one was more pop-oriented, but it didn't do very well, and they then folded. But this is very, very rare stuff, so I hope you like it and appreciate it. Chango, Piranha from Australia, and Titanic. And the likeness to Santana is unmistakable in all three tracks.

Here you go. I just got a phone call to say this one of our regular listeners saw this band at Sunbury, Piranha, and they only made two albums. This is just an incredible song, so Santana, but they are Piranha from Australia.

What about this one out of Europe, 1972, can you believe it? The song is called Sultana, but it's by a band called Titanic. But so Santana.

Now, I reckon if I played those without telling you who the bands were, I reckon everyone would say that's Santana, early days Santana, but it wasn't. All three different bands, Chango, Piranha and Titanic, all out of 72 to 75. Why don't we wind down to the news and listen to the real thing? This is Santana off a period that I believe is Santana's best. I really do. They just made, in their midlife or in their mid-musical journey, they made some extraordinary albums like Welcome, Amigos. There was Caravanza Sierra. That's just a wonderful album. And this one, Borboleta. This is one of my very favourite tracks from the wonderful Carlos Santana and his band out of 1974, Mirage.

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4: So we're winding down to the 10 p.m. news. Hope you enjoyed our little feature tonight. Santana Soundalikes and the man himself, or the band itself, Santana. Beautiful track called Mirage. I've got music that's going back to the year 1708 to 1717. You've got to stay tuned for that straight after the news.

0: Hello, I'm Peter Carey. Victorian firefighters are being praised for stopping a massive blaze from spreading after flames ripped through a Campbellfield factory. The blaze sparked explosions, needing about 70 firefighters to control it. Assistant Chief Fire Officer Andrew Thorne says the cause is still unclear.
1: Fast work from our firefighters have prevented the fire spreading into adjoining properties. The firefight was hampered by a lot of chemicals in the building. It's a chemical waste facility, so we have a lot of different chemicals in there, and there was a lot of chemicals reacting during the course of the firefight.
0: The parents of a teenager killed in a jet ski crash in Sydney South are urging lawmakers to raise the minimum age for piloting the watercraft. A 15-year-old has now been charged over the crash on the Georges River at Sylvania last year. The minimum age for a personal watercraft licence in New South Wales is 12. But Mitchell Irvine's parents, Neil and Andrea, say now is an opportunity for change.
2: The two boys were 14 and 15 at that time. Now, they would never have had the opportunity had the age limit of been 16.
3: They didn't have a licence, yeah.
2: Yeah, because you wouldn't have had a licence. Is that the only reason? No. I mean, kids be kids and they do other things, but at least do what we can do that makes sense.
0: A man and his 15-year-old daughter have had a gun pointed at them in Sydney's West, while police are investigating as a possible assassination attempt. A man in black approached the ute they were sitting in during the afternoon pickup at a school at Fairfield West. Detectives believe it is gang-related and the weapon may have jammed as the gunman tried to shoot. Shoppers are being reminded to be wary of sales tricks and traps as we near the end of the financial year. Consumer advocates say retailers use common tactics during sale periods to put pressure on customers, including claims a product is about to sell out or that the sale is ending soon. Mark Serrells from Choice says this fake urgency is just one of many tricks to get customers to spend more than they planned.
4: With all these sales, you always get people saying, oh, one-time-only sale, the cheapest it's ever been, all that sort of drivel. There's always going to be a sale around the corner. Items are discounted all the time.
0: New research has found e-bikes and e-scooters could be the missing link in getting more people to use public transport. Mark Dransfield reports.
5: A University of Queensland study found many people rely on cars to get around because their nearest train station or bus stop was considered too far to walk. Study lead Dr. Richard Bunning says creating more e-scooter and bike lanes would bridge the gap to public transport hubs.
6: What we found is that if you lean into shared micromobility and you invest into it, integrate it, it will work and it will help people get to the train station. It will help people get to public transport.
0: A person has died after contracting a mosquito-borne illness in WA's north. The Department of Health says the person was likely bitten by a mosquito, infected with Murray Valley encephalitis while travelling in the West Kimberley region. And finally to the Australian share market. The All Ords has closed up 32 points to 88.57 and one Australian dollar, buying 70.59 US cents. This is Air News. Western Bulldogs coach Luke Beveridge doesn't want players to declare their intentions to leave AFL clubs mid-season. The Bulldogs are pursuing Port Adelaide midfielder Zach Butters, who becomes a free agent in October. Beveridge says he doesn't like the idea of players committing to a rival while playing for their current club.
7: I don't want to go down the NRL track. I think it's a really difficult thing club-wise to know that one of your own players has gone, I'm leaving. Ultimately, they'd be treated a bit differently. I mean, you don't want to, but if they're not your player beyond that year, you can't help be emotional about it.
0: The AFL Tribunal will sit tonight as Magpies defender Billy Frampton challenges a three-game ban for rough conduct. Collingwood will argue his neck-breaking tackle on Melbourne's Brodie Majacek was an accident, not careless. To rugby league news, and Rabbitohs coach Wayne Bennett is turning up the heat on the NRL's bunker. Bennett revealed the league apologised to Souths for two blunders due to last week's loss to Manly. The master coach giving his view on rugby league's video review system.
8: I asked myself the question, why, if it's such a great innovation, why aren't the other codes buying into it? The other codes aren't buying into it because they realise it's not going to help their game.
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3: 16 degrees outside the studio currently, heading down to 14 degrees overnight, 23 degrees maximum tomorrow. Good chance of showers throughout the day, pretty much like today. So, yes, just be careful when you're out there on the wet roads. There's going to be light winds throughout the day and the UV index is moderate, so please take care whether it's overcast or not. So there you go. There's our first hour and all your news and weather update. We got it correct this time around, which is good. So I hope you enjoyed the little feature. We've got features throughout the whole night, to be quite honest. I looked at Jim Messina in three songs earlier. We had the Santana Soundalikes along with Santana. What a beautiful track that Mirage is off Borboleta out of 1974. Wonderful musician, Carlos Santana, and he surrounds himself, has right through his career, just surrounded himself with extraordinary musicians. He even went through a jazz fusion era or stage, and I love that era as well. Steve Gadd and others played with him. So just wonderful stuff. And I've got something really, really special. We're going to look at music from 1708. It's only one track, and I just want to play it because one of my very favourite bands from the contemporary era is Jethro Tull. Ian Anderson heads up Jethro Tull, had some wonderful musicians himself in Jethro Tull throughout that journey as well. And that journey continues as well. Ian Anderson is just bringing out extraordinary music, but it was pretty controversial musical character with Thick as a Brick and A Passion Play, Aqualung, and some of those albums were just extraordinary global hits right throughout the world. But he made a little song off his, well, I think it was about his third album, Stand Up. It was, there was This Was Stand Up and then Benefit, or it might have been Benefit then Stand Up. Anyway, it was out of 1969, made a little track called Bure, spelt with one R, and it was based on Johann Sebastian Bach's Bure for E minor, spelt with a double R. So he changed it slightly, and it is pretty much the same, but he adapted the song, Johann Sebastian's Bach's song to a little, well, fairly jazzed up and just a lovely little rock and roll tune. It's not four beats, it's a little bit more than that, but just a beautiful, beautiful little track written by Johann Sebastian Bach. So I'm actually going to play Johann Sebastian Bach's track, but it's not from 1708. That's when Johann Sebastian Bach wrote the song. Crossed 10 years, to be quite honest, between 1708 and 1717. So it's more a contemporary artist. It was made for the lute, and the lute is a musical instrument that's got a bulb. It's like a guitar with strings, and it's got a bulb at the end where the normal guitar sits, and you could have fretless or fretted fretboard. So anyway, this is Bure in E minor, and I'm going to follow it up with Jethro Tull's version and an adaptation. It's just beautiful. From 1708 and also from 1969. Same song, but adapted in a different way.

0: There you go, 1717 or 1708 to 1969. Bure, same song, just done a little bit differently by Jethro Tull off their stand-up album, Bure. And we first heard, segueing into Jethro Tull's version, was Johann Sebastian Bach's version of Bure in E minor. We'll be back after this. We'll do some R&B. As we wind into this second hour, I've got text messages and phone calls coming in from this stuff that we're playing, and it's just so rare. And it's fantastic that people are responding, loving what we're doing. And yes, we'll be featuring some of those artists that have been mentioned to me in the last few minutes. So much more to come.
1: Community Action.
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0: Let's have some R&B. The second song in is Sting's Fragile, but it's done by the wonderful Isaac Hayes. Such a rare gem, his version. So other stuff and other great R&B in this bracket.

0: very famous ones, and he had some great hits as well as a contemporary musical artist. But that's a hidden gem of his off 1995. It's the title track, can you believe it? Take No Prisoners, and yet it didn't make it to the hit parade. A hidden gem here, so we take advantage of those sorts of tracks. Peebo Bryson, Take No Prisoners. Prior to that, Tony Braxton, Love Affair out of 1993. Isaac Hayes did a brilliant, brilliant version of Sting's Fragile off Isaac Hayes' album Branded 1995. And we opened up with, it was a song that was a B-side for the Jackson 5, but it was remade by a band called Troop. And if you can remember four songs back, that's what we opened up the bracket with, Troop. And All I Do Is Think of You. As I say, it was a cover of a Jackson 5 B-side song. So there you go, a hidden gem indeed, off an album called Attitude out of 1989. We got an Aussie bracket next. But please stay tuned, because after the 11 p.m. news, I've got probably another little feature of father and son music of two extraordinary bands. One is an individual who is a household name right around the world, Rick Wakeman, singing with his son, or playing with his son, because it's an instrumental. But also another one, Adam Wakeman, Rick and Adam Wakeman, and also Steve and Virgil Howe. So please stay tuned after the 11 p.m. news. But we've got an Aussie bracket next.
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0: Darryl Braithwaite, I think, is one of the greatest singers or vocalists that Australia has produced. Certainly Farnham's up there. We all know that. But there's been other brilliant vocalists Australia's produced. We have really produced such wonderful artists. Rene Geyer, Chrissy Amphlett, so many others. But Darryl Braithwaite, I think, is certainly up there. We all know him from Sherbet. He had an extraordinary solo career, certainly with a song that came off an album called Rise in 1991, Horses. But this also came off that same album. I just think it's a hidden gem, and it really shows what a wonderful vocalist Darryl Braithwaite was. And then we'll also hear from a very, very rare Brisbane band called Railroad Jim, Railroad Gin. And yes, they were very popular in the early 70s out of Brisbane. And also Dead Can Dance is in this bracket as well, out of Melbourne. They were very, very popular overseas. So we'll kick it off with Darryl Braithwaite, just a beautiful vocalist.

0: They truly are an alternative band, but gosh, they're wonderful. That just soars for me. That's S-O-A-R-S. I'm talking about Carnival Is Over. No, it's not the cover of The Seekers. It's Dead Can Dance, and they were incredibly popular. They had a real cult following both here and overseas. But I reckon that's a fantastic track out of 1993. Into the Labyrinth is the album, and Carnival Is Over is the song. And prior to that, really rare stuff from Railroad Gin. It wasn't rare back in 1974, not in Brisbane anyway. They were a fantastic Brisbane band. Certainly a great band when Carol Lloyd joined them as their chief vocalist. I just love their music. Comes off 1974 album A Matter of Time. Once or Twice was the song, and we opened up with Darryl Braithwaite, one of the greatest vocalists Australia has produced, I believe. Off his Rise album, his magnificent multi-platinum album Rise, but a hidden gem in there, Don't Hold Back Your Love.
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11 p.m. news is next. We head into our final hour. Gosh, this program goes quickly. I myself just love presenting this music for you, and I just get so enraptured with it. It's just some really rare stuff. Hope you're enjoying it. We've got a wonderful final hour for us. Straight after the news, we've got a couple of father and son tracks for you where the sons have now grown up and teaming up with their dads. It's really wonderful stuff. Stay tuned. News is next.

0: Hello, I'm Peter Carey. Brisbane Lions coach Chris Fagan has delivered a heartfelt speech at the state funeral for AFL icon Neil Danaher. The pair had been close friends for 30 years, stemming from their decade working together at the Melbourne Football Club. Fagan says Danaher has always been an inspiration.
1: There's a saying that I feel strongly about, and this saying is, people don't always remember what you say, but they do remember how you make them feel. Neil made me feel valued. He gave me confidence. He believed in me. He helped me sort of overcome, I suppose, my imposter syndrome.
0: The federal government could be liable for millions of dollars in compensation following the loss of another High Court case. The action was taken on behalf of an Austrian man who'd been held in indefinite detention until 2023. Lawyers say the verdict opens the door for at least 300 other people to apply for compensation for being held indefinitely. The government says it's considering the judgment and its implications. A Port Melbourne father says he was horrified when he spotted a male armed with a machete on his security camera this morning trying to get into his house while his child slept inside. David says the offender left after realising the front door was locked. It's the second time his house has been targeted. He says he's warned his neighbours.
2: In our area, we're always wary. We're near the Stoke Street Housing Commission there. Crime everywhere. You'll see people walk down the street just checking car doors are unlocked in broad daylight. We know all the neighbours and we all look out for each other and look after each other.
0: Hundreds of millions of dollars will be spent to free up 1,300 hospital beds in New South Wales. Jefferson Shaw reports.
3: The state government says it's now clear they'll have to do the Commonwealth's heavy lifting to bring down the number of patients waiting in bed block. It's increased from around 900 patients stranded in hospital beds to almost 1,300 in a year, with most waiting for aged care funding. Health Minister Ryan Park has announced a strategy that includes expanding aged care outreach services and strengthening hospital-in-the-home services. But he says it'll be an unbelievable cost that should have been paid by the federal government.
4: Probably putting hundreds of millions of dollars onto this.
3: Jefferson Shaw, State Parliament, Sydney.
0: A man has been charged following an alleged sexual assault in Brisbane City. Miranda Workman has the details.
5: Police allege between 3 and 4.50 in the morning on May 2nd, a 49-year-old man sexually assaulted a 16-year-old girl near Central Station in the vicinity of Turbo Street and Wickham Terrace. The matter was reported to officers that day, and an extensive investigation led police to arrest the man on June 5. He's been charged with one count each of rape and sexual assault and will face court next week. As part of the ongoing investigation, police are now urging witnesses who were in the area between 2.20 and 5 o'clock to come forward. There are two people specifically who were seen on CCTV who are not believed to be involved but could assist police with their investigation. Miranda Workman, Brisbane.
0: This is Air News. Habole Olakau'atu is keeping his head held high in Blues camp after being dropped from the playing 19 for Origin 2 next week. The back row will be 20th man, losing his place in the back row to Newcastle's Dylan Lucas. Halfback Nathan Cleary says Olakau'atu hasn't been kicking stones.
6: It's tough for someone like Amole, and he's been in such amazing form the whole year, but his reaction to it has been unbelievable, and I think that speaks a lot about him as a man.
0: The Broncos will honour former Bronco Jai Arrow in tomorrow night's game against the Rabbitohs. Brisbane will wear Arrow's name and club number, and Broncos head coach Michael Maguire says it is really important to be honouring him.
7: Great man, obviously going through a tough period. Number 222 for the Broncos. You know, he's been a part of our club and obviously he's been a part of everything in rugby league. So it's nice to see everyone getting behind, something that one of our own is sort of going through.
0: Rabbitohs coach Wayne Bennett has unveiled a new white jersey the team will wear in tribute to Jai Arrow in tomorrow night's clash with the Broncos, and have also listed him as 23rd man. Serena Williams has wound back the clock, winning her first doubles match at Queen's since returning to tennis, and the Carolina Hurricanes have squared the NHL's Stanley Cup Final Series with the Vegas Golden Knights at 2-2, the Hurricanes winning Game 4, 5-3 in Las Vegas. Australian Independent Radio News.
8: 101 FM. Weather. 16 degrees outside the studios here at 101 FM, heading down to 14 degrees overnight, 23 maximum tomorrow. The rain is going to continue throughout the day, so please take care. Light winds, though, so we'll be okay. It won't blow us away. The UV index is moderate, so please take care when you're out and about tomorrow, and please take care if the roads are wet. So that is your latest news and weather. Here on 101 FM, we're into the final hour of Hidden Gems for this Wednesday night's program. This is a really special bracket as well. All the music is pretty special, and I keep saying so rare, and that's why the program is called Hidden Gems. At this time of the night, after the 11 p.m. news, I love playing this style of music. It is prog rock. A lot of people think that prog rock is just this heavy banging stuff. It's or head banging stuff. It is not. It is really influenced by. It's not your 4-beat blues or 4-beat rock and roll. It is heavily influenced by jazz and classical music. Incredibly melodic, I believe, and so I've chosen songs of that nature tonight for you as well. We're going to open up with a side project from a band I used to. I haven't played on this program yet. Hidden Gems, but I used to play it on my album Contemporary program all those years ago. A band called Karnataka, but this is their side project that they started developing new music in about 2008, and they called themselves Chasing the Monsoon. And I was able to download off their website some stuff that they were just experimenting with, and they hadn't really developed into a full album. Well, by the time 2015 came around, that album still hadn't surfaced, and I shared a program for 5 years after Sunset with Stewie Robinson, which is the program immediately before this one. Now Stewie shares that with Michelle, and they just do a fantastic job in continuing on with the smooth and cool jazz. So I'm going to bring forward Chasing the Monsoon because they have now released the album in 2019. This is my first opportunity to play it for you. Just a beautiful track called Chasing the Monsoon. It is the title track. Comes out of 2019, as I say. We're then going to go into, well, you all should know Steve Howe. He's a genius of a guitarist out of the band Yes. I actually, not featured, but I played Yes for you last week with John Anderson and Chris Squire, who's now passed away. But Steve Howe was the guitarist for Yes in their formative years. Just a brilliant guitarist. His son, he's got a couple of sons. His second son, Virgil Howe, has now passed away at the age of 41. So sad. And this music is Steve Howe himself. He praises his son, and he said this is really dedicated to his son, Virgil. It's all Virgil Howe's. He also plays keyboards, and he does some vocal work and what have you before he passed. But he made a lot of snippets of music that his dad, Steve Howe, has now put together, and that's what this track is all about. The second track in, it's called A Month of Suns, and it is Virgil. He wrote it in 2017 before he passed, but Steve Howe himself put the album together, released it in 2023 called Lunar Mist. It's a beautiful track. You wait for that. Virgil Howe's song. Then we're going to go into Rick Wakeman. Well, that name is a household name all around the world because he also was with Yes. Well, Steve Howe was actually with Genesis, not Yes. But coming into Rick Wakeman, he was with Yes, keyboardist extraordinaire, known all over the world for concept albums like Journey to the Center of the Earth, The Six Wives of Henry the Seventh or Henry the Eighth. He's a wonderful keyboardist. His son, Adam Wakeman, still with us, thank goodness. He's made quite a few albums, Adam Wakeman, in his own right. But a beautiful album came out in 1996 called Vignettes. And Rick and Adam Wakeman played on that. Both a beautiful pianist. You wait till you hear the track called Simply Acoustic. And then I'm going to finish off with a bracket out of Europe, a band called Opeth that has made about 15 albums or so. They are a death metal band, grungy voice. However, not tonight. They brought out an album in 2003, acoustic album. And I tell you, listeners and folks, it is just beautiful vocal work. I'm going to play a song called Hope Leaves. It's a fairly dark album in terms of the concepts of the tracks and what have you. That's why it's called Damnation 2003. Wait till you hear the music. It's quite... it's certainly not morose. The music is not morose, but the concept and the title of the songs are certainly, a little bit suspect. Hope Leaves, but just beautiful vocal work. So let's hear Chasing the Monsoon, Steve and Virgil Howe. Steve from the band Genesis, their original guitarist. Simply Acoustic, Rick and Adam Wakeman. Rick from Yes and Hope Leaves, an unknown band in Australia called Opeth. Just beautiful stuff. Hope you enjoy. Settle back and just get your favourite beverage, whether it be hot or whether it be of the cool variety, and just enjoy this music. This is beautiful stuff.

0: Despite the title of the album, Damnation, out of 2003, it is a brilliant album by this, they're normally death metal, but gee, they've got a lot of fans all over the world, and right across their album catalogue, they just have these songs that are just so extraordinary in terms of their melody. And if he sings the way that we all love to hear, Song Sun, they're fabulous. But this was a whole album of just great acoustic music. Opeth, they're out of Europe. And as I say, despite the name of the album, it really is a positive song. It's called Hope Leaves, and it is all about being in a dark place but having hope beyond that. And there is a road I'm always walking, but it's nice to know that hope survives. That's what it's all about. My favourite saying is, without hope, it's my prayer each morning, without hope you cannot start the day. And that is a song by Yes, and it's one of my very favourite songs, but it's certainly my favourite saying. Without hope, you cannot start the day. Speaking of Yes, prior to that, Rick Wakeman, along with his son Adam. Adam was classically trained by his father, Rick Wakeman. And boy, oh boy, what a pairing that is. That's an album out of 1996 called Vignettes, and a beautiful little piano piece called Simply Acoustic. Prior to that, Steve Howe with his son, his late son, unfortunately. Very sad that Steve Howe's son, Virgil, his second son, passed away only at the age of 41, around about 2017. And his dad, Steve Howe, just a brilliant, brilliant guitarist, collected all Virgil's snippets of ideas and concepts and music, put them together and came out with this album in 2023, Lunar Mist, and a beautiful track called A Month of Suns. And we opened up with Chasing the Monsoon, a project that's been going on since about 2008 by the band Karnataka. And we used to play them on the album Contemporary Show, but finally that side project has come to fruition in 2019 with an album called No Ordinary Life, Chasing the Monsoon. Beautiful stuff. Lisa Fury on the vocals. We'll come back with some really late night smooth blues for you straight after these really important announcements.
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0: I love this first track in this bracket. It's only a bracket of two songs. Lovely smooth blues at this time of the night. The Tadushi Trucks Band takes us, and we're winding down to midnight. The song is called Midnight in Harlem. It's just a lovely track, but it's the second one. This is quite coincidental. I've just played two father and son tracks for you, Steve and Virgil Howe and Rick and Adam Wakeman. Well, this was quite coincidental. I was going to play this anyway before one of my favourite listeners suggested that I should do the father and son thing. So I did this song first, and this is all about Ben Harper and his mum. This is the second song, and it's just a great little track called A House is a Home. And Ben Harper, he's a great bluesman. He does some reggae every now and again, and he just does some really nice music. But this is quite unique and just suits this program down to the ground. His mum, Ellen Harper, a sis, you'll hear her quite clearly. A House is Not a Home is the second song in. But let's start with the Susan Tadushi and Derek Trucks Band, Midnight in Harlem.

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1: Wasn't that a fantastic song by Ben Harper and his mum, Ellen Harper? Came out in 2014. Most of the songs by Ben Harper on that album were really retrospective in terms of, or introspective of his past, and they were just terrific songs. Terrific tracks. And I thought that House is a Home was a really beaut one to play at this time of the night. We opened up with the Tadushi Trucks Band. I love Susan Tadushi. And if you thought that, for those of you who can recall or like the Allman Brothers Band, it really does have an Allman Brothers Band feel about that particular song, Midnight in Harlem. Well, Derek Trucks, of course, was a member of the Allman Brothers Band. So, as with other great guitarists and musicians, Warren Haynes is one of them, and we'll be playing his music in this little segment in the future as well. Just a couple of lovely tracks. The Whales are on their way up the coast, and I thought these three songs, they're all whale protest songs, and all three of them, particularly the first one, had a massive impact on the whale industry and stopping the killing and the slaughtering of those majestic animals. Now, I know that's in the past, and they're on the increase, the whales, that is, but I just think, as the whales do come up the coast, that there were real battles in stopping that particular industry, or at least reducing the industry to a level that is sustainable for those creatures. So I'm going to play three songs here, one from Crosby, Stills and Nash. It's just one of my very, very favourite songs, Wind on the Water. Just a beautiful track. We'll also play a track by Celtic Crossroads. It's the last Leviathan, last of the great whales. It really is unique Irish music, and it's a cover of an artist that brought out the song that didn't really rate, but I just think this Celtic Crossroads music tonight is really appropriate. The last Leviathan, which is really the last of the great whales. And then we're going to go into Pete Seeger. He was certainly an activist over a lot of issues, this being one of them. Great song out of his album in 2008. At 89, he sadly passed away now. He made this when he was 89, but his vocals is still quite extraordinary in the song, in the last in the bracket, Song of the World's Last Whale. So I hope you enjoy this. Just settle back because, yes, the whales are on their way. And I love this music, and we need to be reminded that it was an industry that needed to be culled.

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3: I heard the song of the world's last whale as I rocked in the moonlight and reefed the sail. It'll happen to you also without fail if it happens to me, sang the world's last whale. It was down off Bermuda early last spring, near an underwater mountain where the humpbacks sing. I lowered the microphone about a quarter mile down, switched on the recorder, let the tape spin round. I didn't just hear grunting, I didn't just hear squeaks, I didn't just hear bellows, I didn't just hear shrieks. It was the musical singing and the passionate wail that came from the heart of the world's last whale.
4: We're winding down to the midnight hour with Pete Seeger and Song of the World's Last Whale. But they have survived and they're heading up the coast, which is absolutely fantastic. God bless you all. We'll see you again next Wednesday night, 9 through to midnight, for another hopefully extraordinary Hidden Gems program. Apologies for a few of the little mess-ups at the beginning where I was pressing wrong buttons and all sorts of things. Still getting used to being here after 5 years away. God bless you all. We'll see you next week. Alistair Robinson signing off.
3: Our singers up in the sea, perhaps there's a chance to save you and me. I heard the song of the world's last whale.

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1: Hello, I'm Peter Carey. Brisbane Lions coach Chris Fagan has delivered a heartfelt speech at the state funeral for AFL icon Neil Danaher. The pair had been close friends for 30 years, stemming from their decade working together at the Melbourne Football Club. Fagan says Danaher has always been an inspiration.
2: There's a saying that I feel strongly about, and this saying is, people don't always remember what you say, but they do remember how you make them feel. Neil made me feel valued. He gave me confidence. He believed in me. He helped me sort of overcome, I suppose, my imposter syndrome.
1: The federal government could be liable for millions of dollars in compensation following the loss of another High Court case. The action was taken on behalf of an Austrian man who'd been held in indefinite detention until 2023. Lawyers say the verdict opens the door for at least 300 other people to apply for compensation for being held indefinitely. The government says it's considering the judgment and its implications. A Port Melbourne father says he was horrified when he spotted a male armed with a machete on his security camera this morning trying to get into his house while his child slept inside. David says the offender left after realising the front door was locked. It's the second time his house has been targeted. He says he's warned his neighbours.
3: In our area, we're always wary. We're near the Stoke Street Housing Commission there. Crime everywhere. You'll see people walk down the street just checking car doors are unlocked in broad daylight. We know all the neighbours and we all look out for each other and look after each other.
1: Hundreds of millions of dollars will be spent to free up 1,300 hospital beds in New South Wales. Jefferson Shaw reports.
4: The state government says it's now clear they'll have to do the Commonwealth's heavy lifting to bring down the number of patients waiting in bed block. It's increased from around 900 patients stranded in hospital beds to almost 1,300 in a year, with most waiting for aged care funding. Health Minister Ryan Park has announced a strategy that includes expanding aged care outreach services and strengthening hospital-in-the-home services. But he says it'll be an unbelievable cost that should have been paid by the federal government.
5: Probably putting hundreds of millions of dollars onto this.
4: Jefferson Shaw, State Parliament, Sydney.
1: A man has been charged following an alleged sexual assault in Brisbane City. Miranda Workman has the details.
6: Police allege between 3 and 4.50 in the morning on May 2nd, a 49-year-old man sexually assaulted a 16-year-old girl near Central Station in the vicinity of Turbo Street and Wickham Terrace. The matter was reported to officers that day, and an extensive investigation led police to arrest the man on June 5. He's been charged with one count each of rape and sexual assault and will face court next week. As part of the ongoing investigation, police are now urging witnesses who were in the area between 2.20 and 5 o'clock to come forward. There are two people specifically who were seen on CCTV who are not believed to be involved but could assist police with their investigation. Miranda Workman, Brisbane.
1: This is Air News. Omale Olakau'atu is keeping his head held high in Blues camp after being dropped from the playing 19 for Origin 2 next week. The back rower will be 20th man, losing his place in the back row to Newcastle's Dylan Lucas. Halfback Nathan Cleary says Olakau'atu hasn't been kicking stones.
7: It's tough for someone like Omale, and he's been in such amazing form the whole year, but his reaction to it has been unbelievable, and I think that speaks a lot about him as a man.
1: The Broncos will honour former Bronco Jai Arrow in tomorrow night's game against the Rabbitohs. Brisbane will wear Arrow's name and club number, and Broncos head coach Michael Maguire says it is really important to be honouring him.
8: Great man, obviously going through a tough period. Number 222 for the Broncos. You know, he's been a part of our club and obviously he's been a part of everything in rugby league. So it's nice to see everyone getting behind something that one of our own is sort of going through.
1: Rabbitohs coach Wayne Bennett has unveiled a new white jersey the team will wear in tribute to Jai Arrow in tomorrow night's clash with the Broncos, and have also listed him as 23rd man. Serena Williams has wound back the clock, winning her first doubles match at Queen's since returning to tennis. And the Carolina Hurricanes have squared the NHL's Stanley Cup Final Series with the Vegas Golden Knights at 2-2. The Hurricanes winning Game 4, 5-3 in Las Vegas. Australian Independent Radio News. You're

0: When it comes to kids' sport, parents have lots of questions. 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
1: Hello, I'm Peter Carey. Brisbane Lions coach Chris Fagan has delivered a heartfelt speech at the state funeral for AFL icon Neil Danaher. The pair had been close friends for 30 years, stemming from their decade working together at the Melbourne Football Club. Fagan says Danaher has always been an inspiration.
2: There's a saying that I feel strongly about, and this saying is, people don't always remember what you say, but they do remember how you make them feel. Neil made me feel valued. He gave me confidence. He believed in me. He helped me sort of overcome, I suppose, my imposter syndrome.
1: The federal government could be liable for millions of dollars in compensation following the loss of another High Court case. The action was taken on behalf of an Austrian man who'd been held in indefinite detention until 2023. Lawyers say the verdict opens the door for at least 300 other people to apply for compensation for being held indefinitely. The government says it's considering the judgment and its implications. A Port Melbourne father says he was horrified when he spotted a male armed with a machete on his security camera this morning trying to get into his house while his child slept inside. David says the offender left after realising the front door was locked. It's the second time his house has been targeted. He says he's warned his neighbours.
3: In our area, we're always wary. We're near the Stoke Street Housing Commission there. Crime everywhere. You'll see people walk down the street just checking car doors are unlocked in broad daylight. We know all the neighbours and we all look out for each other and look after each other.
1: Hundreds of millions of dollars will be spent to free up 1,300 hospital beds in New South Wales. Jefferson Shaw reports.
4: The state government says it's now clear they'll have to do the Commonwealth's heavy lifting to bring down the number of patients waiting in bed block. It's increased from around 900 patients stranded in hospital beds to almost 1,300 in a year, with most waiting for aged care funding. Health Minister Ryan Park has announced a strategy that includes expanding aged care outreach services and strengthening hospital-in-the-home services. But he says it'll be an unbelievable cost that should have been paid by the federal government.
5: Probably putting hundreds of millions of dollars onto this.
4: Jefferson Shaw, State Parliament, Sydney.
1: A man has been charged following an alleged sexual assault in Brisbane City. Miranda Workman has the details.
6: Police allege between 3 and 4.50 in the morning on May 2nd, a 49-year-old man sexually assaulted a 16-year-old girl near Central Station in the vicinity of Turbo Street and Wickham Terrace. The matter was reported to officers that day, and an extensive investigation led police to arrest the man on June 5. He's been charged with one count each of rape and sexual assault and will face court next week. As part of the ongoing investigation, police are now urging witnesses who were in the area between 2.20 and 5 o'clock to come forward. There are two people specifically who were seen on CCTV who are not believed to be involved but could assist police with their investigation. Miranda Workman, Brisbane.
1: This is Air News.
7: The Blues will be taking a new look left edge into State of Origin 2 in Melbourne. Mitchell Moses will line up at 5/8 while Casey McLean will start at centre after Stephen Crichton was ruled out with injury. Back rower Hudson Young says he's looking forward to seeing what McLean can do from the opening whistle.
8: You see what he does firsthand every week for the Panthers in his exceptional form. And I think what excites me is his speed. You're just throwing the ball and let him do his thing.
7: Western Bulldogs coach Luke Beveridge has stopped short of confirming his club has met with Zach Butters in recent weeks. Beveridge reiterating his desire to sign Butters as a free agent when his Port Adelaide contract expires at season's end.
9: Zach's a unique one because Zach was a really keen Bulldog supporter as a kid. You know, he had Brad Johnson's number 6 on his back as a junior. And in his draft year, I met him in the cafe. But there's a romance there for the club and we like to think, Zach.
7: The Western Bulldogs host Adelaide to launch round 14 of AFL tonight. And the Aussies have beaten the West Indies by 6 wickets in their Women's T20 World Cup match in Cardiff. Australian Independent Radio News.
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13: Good morning, everybody. Checking all things traffic pushing into Thursday. The Logan Motorway actually quite clear for the moment. Reported incident already on the M1 just up near Daisy Hill Road. The delays extend between Logan Home and Slacks Creek. The gateway, a little bit of hold up from Rochdale through Carindale. Reported incident near Mowcra back to Palabar Road. For the moment, a good run on the Mount Lindsay Highway. Looks pretty good. Park Ridge Road could start to cause some hold ups up on that northbound run, so keep an eye out there. Need a tyre or wheel upgrade for your vehicle? Only one place to go, and that's sponsor Keith Four Wheels, 11 Smallwood Street, Underwood. Phone 3841-6244. Keith Four Wheels, they'll keep you moving. It's Luke and Moore. Go traffic in 30 minutes.
1: And a very good morning. 23 degrees, the forecast top in the city today. Currently 16 degrees. And for another cloudy day with a high chance of showers, but becoming less likely later on this evening, and maybe a thunderstorm inland a little later on this morning and into the afternoon.
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Good morning, Peter Carey with you on this Thursday morning. Spandau Ballet, getting Thursday's Brekkie Show underway today. By the way, of course, we continue our Battle of the Stars this week, and today we'll continue with our theme of the Kiss. So we'll have two very special songs coming up for you very, very shortly. Don't forget, at 6:30 this morning, we'll bring you the latest news headlines in the newsroom with Lee, and I hope you'll stay with me today. You're on Logan City's 101 for the biggest hits and the greatest of memories.

0: Russ Ryan and I share the same birth date, the 13th of December, although not quite the same year. There we go. And I am Pegasus at 17 minutes after 6 from Logan City's 101. Good morning to our early risers. And yes, Bell of the Stars will run through the two songs in a moment.
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0: Yes, indeed. That time of the morning where we let you know the two songs that are combatants in the battle for today. And in the Acorn, oh, by the way, I should say a very special hello to Carol and to C. Joy and the team from Bugs, who have joined us bright and early on this Thursday morning. So in the A corner, we have this great song about having a kiss from Morgan Evans. Sometimes

right. So there's Morgan Evans and Kiss Somebody, and a group that's got a rather strange name to their band, Sixpence None the Richer, with this.

Kiss Me. Sixpence None the Richer and Kiss Somebody with Morgan Evans. Let me know on the Facebook page which of the two you'd like to hear. And the song with the most love will get a spin at around about 10 minutes to 8 this morning.

0: around.
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3: Air News headlines, I'm Lee Harrison. Making news today, a so-called orange flood of cash has rolled into One Nation with its Fire the Liar fundraising campaign reaching its goal of $1 million in less than 24 hours. Unrest in Northern Ireland has blocked freeways, shut down public transport and made at least 27 people homeless, and now it's spreading to other parts of the UK. It comes as a 30-year-old Sudanese asylum seeker fronts court, accused of an attempted beheading. The owners of Australian pharmaceutical retailer Chemist Warehouse are eyeing off British pharmacy giant Boots. If early talks lead to a sale, the potential $14 billion overseas takeover could be one of the biggest ever by an Australian retailer. And new figures show one in five Australians are on drugs to treat mental health. The Australian Institute of Health and Welfare says one in 10 boys aged 10 to 17 is on psychostimulants to treat ADHD. In air sport, Collingwood key forward Billy Frampton's free to play in the Magpies' next game after the bye. The AFL Tribunal has dismissed charges of rough conduct against Melbourne's Brodie Miacek. And the Broncos will honour former Bronco Jai Arrow in tonight's game against the Rabbitohs. These stories and more today. This is Air News.
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6: G'day everybody, checking all things traffic again this morning. Start to see a little more delay, Beaudesert Road north off Eloina Street. The Mount Lindsay Highway still quite clear. The extended run on the Logan Motorway starting to build a little through Parkinson, and looks like it picks up on the M1 from Logan Home to Springwood northbound. Light hold up still in the gateway, nothing too stressful. Actually looks pretty clear on the run this morning, Narang and Albert Street, although as you hit Kingston Roads where it starts to pick up, so just keep an eye on that. Need a tyre or wheel upgrade for your vehicle? Only one place to go, and that's sponsor Keith Four Wheels, 11 Smallwood Street, Underwood, phone 384 1644. Keith Four Wheels, they'll keep you moving. It's Luke and more Go Traffic in 30 minutes.

0: At 21 minutes to 7, thank you, but I think I might give it a bit of a miss this morning. No bubbles for this this guy at this time of the day. Whatever, rows your boat, though, as they say, and it's another rainy morning, but Molly tells me that we're sounding pretty good in the gym this morning. Just be very careful with those dumbbells, won't you, Molly? By the way, that song from Sailor takes us back to the 70s, and when Molly joins you between 12 and 3 this afternoon, 70s lunchbox, and Molly tells me they're going to turn lunchtime into a hand-clapping celebration. The beats that made the crowds move before drum machines ever did, with songs from Steeler's Wheel, the Eagles, T-Rex, and so many, many more. So don't forget, you can join Molly between 12 and 3. Jason Dacey, of course, comes in after 9 this morning for the Thursday morning show. Who's coming up? Oh, Paul Barrett will be driving home this afternoon between 3 and 6 with Melbourne Go Traffic. Then, of course, between 6 and 10, because it's Thursday night, it's Thursday Night Country with Mel.
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I've seen worse days out there, but we'll have a full check on the weather for you.

after the news at 7 o'clock this morning. And if you've just greeted the world, hello there, welcome. It's Thursday, the 11th day of June, and we'll let you know what's happening with the Battle of the Stars after Busby.

Just before I run through the Battle of the Stars, Alan, welcome home. Hope that you had a wonderful trip back to the UK. All right, well, today's battle is between Morgan Evans and Sixpence, None the Richer. Firstly, from Morgan Evans. Sometimes

All right, you know what to do. The song with the most love will get a spin in about an hour from now. Will it be Morgan Evans and Kiss Somebody, or Sixpence None the Richer with their Kiss Me?

And you could be excused for thinking we may have a couple here at 101. What with a glass of champagne from Sailor and Busby Maru over drinking over you? Stay with us. We're going to cross to Lee in the newsroom right after this from the Madden Brothers this morning.

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1: Good morning, I'm Lee Harrison. The US president is promising further strikes against Iran as he issued a fresh plea for officials to sign a peace deal. Exchanges of strikes between the nations resumed after the downing of an American Army helicopter over the Strait of Hormuz. An Iranian official is accusing the US of damaging the diplomatic process with repeated shifts of positions and violations of the ceasefire. Donald Trump says he wants a deal that's meaningful and a deal that works.
2: If they had a nuclear weapon, there'd be no Israel, there'd be no Middle East, and they would have absolutely shot at us. So we'll see what happens. But we hit them hard yesterday, and we're going to hit them again hard today.
1: Unrest in Northern Ireland has blocked freeways, shut down public transport, and made at least 27 people homeless, and now it's spreading to other parts of the UK. A 30-year-old Sudanese asylum seeker is due to front court, accused of an attempted beheading. Brian Anderson from the East Belfast Mission says his community is out of control.
3: I saw a young man just grabbing cars and hopping them over and burning them. Go on to another car, and then the flames got worse and worse, and then your fear was that the houses that were now burning, there was people in those houses. So violence never, never works.
1: Pauline Hanson has been met with a large number of supporters, curious onlookers and protesters at an event in Perth as One Nation's Fire the Liar fundraising campaign well and truly exceeds its goal of $1 million. It's expected to meet its new goal of $1.7 million later this morning.
4: You are the people that keep me going. You really are. It's about you.
1: $100 million will be spent on arthritis research over the next 10 years. The federal government will announce the formation of a new research mission. The project will be funded through the Medical Research Future Fund. Arthritis Australia Chief Executive Louise Hardy says it's an important development.
5: There are over 7 million Australians living with arthritis and musculoskeletal conditions, and that's people of all ages. There's over 100 different types of arthritis and musculoskeletal conditions, but what they have in common is joint pain and often quite severe disability.
1: Dietitians are welcoming a review into whether Health Star ratings should be made mandatory for all packaged foods. The Food Safety Regulator is considering the proposal, after it was found only 37% of intended products displayed the labels. And new data shows one in five Australians are on a drug to treat their mental health. The Australian Institute of Health and Welfare says one in 10 boys aged 10 to 17 are on psychostimulants to treat ADHD. This is Air News.
6: Wale Olukuatu is keeping his head held high in Blues camp after being dropped from the playing 19 for Origin 2 next week. The back rower will be 20th man, losing his place in the back row to Newcastle's Dylan Lucas. Halfback Nathan Cleary says Olukuatu hasn't been kicking stones.
7: It's tough for someone like Amole, and he's been in such amazing form the whole year, but his reaction to it has been unbelievable, and I think that speaks a lot about him as a man.
6: The Broncos will honour former Bronco Jai Arrow in tomorrow night's game against the Rabbitohs. Brisbane will wear Arrow's name and club number, and Broncos head coach Michael Maguire says it is really important to be honouring him.
8: Great man, obviously going through a tough period. Number 222 for the Broncos. You know, he's been a part of our club, and obviously he's been a part of everything in rugby league. So it's nice to see everyone getting behind something that one of our own's sort of going through.
6: Rabbitohs coach Wayne Bennett has unveiled a new white jersey the team will wear in tribute to Jai Arrow in tomorrow night's clash with the Broncos, and have also listed him as 23rd man. Serena Williams has wound back the clock, winning her first doubles match at Queen's since returning to tennis, and the Carolina Hurricanes have squared the NHL's Stanley Cup Final Series with the Vegas Golden Knights at 2-2, the Hurricanes winning Game 4, 5-3 in Las Vegas. Australian Independent Radio News.
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11: G'day everybody, take another look at all things traffic this morning, and still building up on the run out of Logan Lee, up past the Logan Hospital northbound there. Looks like it holds up a little on the gateway as well from 8 Mile Plains onwards. Only very light delays there from the Hyperdome to Slacks Creek, heavy on the M1. Still some holdups, Bow Desert Road off the Logan Motorway. Not too bad on the Mount Lindsay Highway this morning with actually quite clear movement. Need a tyre or wheel upgrade for your vehicle? Only one place to go, and that's sponsor Keith Four Wheels. 11 Smallwood Street, Underwood. Phone 3841-6244. Keith Four Wheels, they'll keep you moving. It's Luke and Moore. Go traffic in 30 minutes.
6: It's still sitting on 16 degrees, heading for a top today of 23. Cloudy skies. Maybe a shower or two coming in, probably less likely during the evening. However, there could be a thunderstorm inland in the late morning and afternoon as well.
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0: Rod Stewart getting hour two of our breakfast show underway today. Coming up very shortly, if you're a 7 o'clock riser, we'll let you know which of the two Kiss songs you can choose from today. And around about 10 to 8 this morning, we'll announce the winner of today's Battle of the Stars. Still to come through Brekkie this morning, we'll have a look at the celebrities who are celebrating their special days today, and also look at some of the events that happen on the state in history, the 11th day of June.
1: A few questions that I need to know. How you could ever hurt me so. I need to know what I've done wrong.

0: Welcome to Thursday morning here at Logan Cities 101. It's 60 minutes after 7. We'll go to Lee in the newsroom at 7:30 and get the first edition of Queensland News for the morning.
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So which of our Kiss songs would you like to hear at in about half an hour from now? The Battle of the Stars here on Logan Cities 101. I think it's time for our 60s classic, don't you?

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1: This is Air News Queensland. I'm Lee Harrison. Four men have been charged over a series of alleged slingshot assaults across Brisbane's west. The group are accused of using handmade devices to fire metal objects at members of the public over several days in May. All aged between 19 and 20, they've been charged with offences including assault occasioning bodily harm. An investigation's been launched into a hit-and-run incident on the Gold Coast overnight. Emergency services were called to a construction site in Surfers Paradise just before 10 o'clock following reports a car had crashed into a structure. The driver fled the scene on foot prior to police arriving. A cyber security incident has brought the Mackay region's sugarcane crush to a halt. Peter Jones reports.
2: The incident has shut down sugar milling and cane haulage across the Farley and Racecourse mills just outside Mackay, both of which had started crushing within the past week. Mackay Sugar says there'll be some disruption while recovery activities occur, but is yet to provide a timeline to restart the mills. Cane Growers Mackay chairman Joseph Borg has told the ABC trains on the tracks have fallback measures to get them back to the factories. Mackay Sugar is Australia's second largest raw sugar producer, with almost 1,300 mainly family-owned farms supplying its three mills. Peter Jones, Air News.
1: Police have confirmed they're investigating an alleged assault reportedly involving Townsville Mayor Nick Demetto. It follows reports of an altercation between a 42-year-old man and a 28-year-old man at a Magnetic Island business. Demetto has denied any wrongdoing and no charges have been laid. A Queensland researcher says changes are needed in forensic psychology to improve fairness in the justice system. Miranda Workman reports.
3: A James Cook University researcher has found that psychologists aren't always as unbiased as people think. PhD student Rebecca Ward says forensic psychology tests are used to determine how likely someone is to reoffend and their mental state. But she says psychologists unknowingly let personal biases influence their decisions. And because courts trust these expert opinions, mistakes can lead to unfair outcomes for defendants, particularly from disadvantaged backgrounds. She believes stronger checks and more transparency are needed. Miranda Workman, Brisbane.
1: To sport now, Broncos coach Michael Maguire is confident Reece Walsh will find form in the Origin cauldron next week. The star fullback has been under fire following a string of Brisbane losses and was snubbed from Queensland's initial squad. Madge says if anyone can turn it around, it's Walsh.
4: You go through your career and you face different challenges, you know, and when there's a little bit more focus around how you do things, you've got to work away at your game, and Reece is doing that. Obviously everyone talks about Reece, but there's probably a lot of teams that are looking at him to make sure they try and shut him down.
1: Round 15 kicks off tonight with the Rabbitohs hosting the Broncos in Sydney. Souths will wear a special whiteout strip in honour of Jai Arrow. This is Air News Queensland.
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7: G'day everybody, checking all things traffic in the Logan area again this morning. Delays on the M1, holding up between Tanimura and Slacks Creek northbound. Little hold-ups near 8 Mile Plains on the gateway up to Carindale. Boaters at Road still, some slight hold-ups through Parkinson. The Mount Lindsay Highway clear. Kingston and Logan Lee Road just still with some minor hold-ups. Need a tyre or wheel upgrade for your vehicle? 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Phone 3841-6244. Keith Four Wheels, they'll keep you moving. It's Luca Moore, go traffic in 30 minutes.
8: Mercury has jumped a degree. It's currently 17 degrees as we head for a top today of 23. A cloudy Thursday, high chance of showers becoming less likely during the evening, and possibly a thunderstorm inland late this morning and into the afternoon.

That's Olivia Dean and The Man That She Needs here on Logan Cities 101. We're 17 minutes away from more news with Lee in the newsroom. The Man That She Needs here on Logan Cities 101. We're 17 minutes away from more news with Lee in the newsroom.

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Sometimes it's about getting away. Sometimes it's about having fun. And sometimes it's about getting you through the day. But mostly, it's about feeling good. 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

Welcome to the third and final hour of Reggae on your Thursday morning. I'm Peter Carey with you up until 9 o'clock today, and Jason will be along in Studio A to keep you company for the rest of your Thursday morning. Still to come, we've got the celebrities celebrating their birthdays on this 11th day of June, and some of the events that happened on this date in history coming up in the next half hour as well. All that and more, as well as the biggest hits and greatest memories. 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

is Toto. Hold the line. Hope you hold the line. We've got the Queensland News with Lee coming up shortly. In fact, we'll go to the studio to the newsroom after this from Rick Price.

0: we say, God save the Queen.
1: Tranquility Base here. Eagle has landed.
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4: 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So I don't care whether you're happy or not.
5: Oh, here's a sweet story for you this morning on this 11th of June. The very first Darryl Lee chocolate shop opened in Australia in the Haymarket area of Sydney back in 1927. John, Paul, George and Ringo arrived in Australia on this date back in 1964. Their first stop was at the Top End in Darwin. At around 2 o'clock in the morning, they were greeted by 400 fans. E.T., the extraterrestrial. Hello. Opened in U.S. cinemas on this date in 1982. The Steven Spielberg film won 4 Oscars at the 55th Academy Awards. In 1993, Jurassic Park, directed by Steven, opened in the U.S. cinemas. It was the highest grossing picture for that year. Todd Woodbridge and Mark Woodford became the most successful doubles team when they won their 58th title at the French Open in 2000. I guess you could say that was the tipping point. And it was on this date back in 1964 that Manfred Mann went into the studio and recorded this.

0: And coming up shortly, we'll have a look at the celebrities who are celebrating their birthday on this 11th day of June.
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4: If the 11th of June is your birth date, many happy returns of the day to you from all the crew here at Logan Cities 101. You're celebrating with a number of very famous people. Judd Strunk was born on this date in Jamestown, New York in 1936. Died at the age of 45 back in 1981. Had that big hit in 73 with Daisy A Day. The Flying Scot, Scottish racing driver Sir Jackie Stewart, is blowing out 87 candles. Rabbits, Ray Warren, is blowing out 83 candles today. Patricia Higgins, probably better known to you and I as Pat Wilson, is having a birthday today, and I won't steal any of Jason's thunder. At about 20 past nine, you'll hear more about Pat's birthday with Jason. Lindsay DePaul was born on this date in 1948 in London. She died at the age of 66 back in 2014. English actor Hugh Laurie is blowing out 67 candles today. One of my favourites in the Game of Thrones, Peter Dinklage, is celebrating his 57th birthday. Our very own Jess Fox, the wonderful champion slalom canoeist, is 32 today. And today, Graham Russell, part of or half of Air Supply, is blowing out 76 candles. Let's go back to when it all got going for Air Supply back in, 1976 with this.

Graham Russell blowing out 76 candles today. Interesting, though, the first seven singles released in the US all made the top 10, but only the song The One That You Love went to number one in the US, and that was back in 1981. Well, that's just about it for the Thursday Breakers Show. We'll have a Feel Good Friday program tomorrow. We'll be back to wrap up our theme for the week, and that's the Kiss theme. You've got Jason coming in on the other side of the 9 o'clock news. Molly with you between 12 and 3. Paul Barrett driving you home this afternoon between 3 and 6. And wrapping up your Thursday night between 6 and 10. Thursday Country with Mel. What?

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1: Good morning, I'm Lee Harrison. A multi-agency investigation has foiled a plot to defraud the NDIS of more than $5 million. Chris McCarthy reports.
2: The Government Fraud Task Force and Federal Police have charged a 48-year-old woman who they say works for the NDIA, the agency responsible for implementing the NDIS. Investigators allege she accessed the records of more than 40 participants without authorisation before submitting fraudulent claims against the plans of her family members where services were not provided to them. The Fraud Task Force says more than $53,000 was siphoned from a local provider as a part of the $5 million scam. The Adelaide local is facing four charges carrying penalties of up to 10 years in prison. She's been bailed to face court next month.
1: The Nationals leader says the coalition has time to win back the support of voters amid the rise in support for One Nation. The minor parties leading both Labor and the coalition in the latest polling, prompting some MPs to urge leaders to hold formal discussions on which seats to target to avoid splitting the Conservative vote. Matt Canavan says they need to win over the voters who aren't happy with the current government.
3: We've got to prove that we're the better choice. Now, we've got a long time to do that. I do think what you see right now are people turning off the Labor Party. People are just at their wits' end now that the government's not listening to them.
1: The biotech sector is the latest to raise concerns about proposed tax changes by the federal government. A leading scientist says the modifications to research tax incentives and capital gains might force people to turn overseas to raise capital for medical trials. Teal independent Allegra Spender says she supports tax reform, but the government still has work to do on its proposed changes.
4: So I think those are issues that the government really has to deal with because it's a really important industry. We have some incredible sort of medical researchers in this country and ones that we really need to back. And I think the sort of particularly these R&D tax credit changes just don't work for them. I think the government needs to make it work.
1: Migrant communities in Northern Ireland have spoken of their fear after violence erupted in the wake of a knife attack in Belfast. Homes and cars were torched during anti-immigration riots. The loved ones of the victim are calling for calm, saying they don't want the tragedy to be used to fuel division and hostilities. This man says he doesn't know how to protect himself and his family.
5: I'm afraid maybe I might be the next to be attacked on the street. So I don't know what to take my family, my children, who is 9 years old.
1: And it's been revealed tobacco smugglers opened fire on a patrol boat involved in an Australian Border Force operation. News Corp reports the incident occurred off the coast of Indonesia last week. This is Air News. Collingwood key forward Billy Frampton is free to play in the Magpies' next game after the bye. The AFL Tribunal has dismissed charges of rough conduct against Melbourne's Brodie Miacek, who broke his neck in Monday's tackle in what's expected to be a season-ending injury. The Broncos will honour former Bronco Jai Arrow in tonight's game against the Rabbitohs. Brisbane will wear Arrow's name and club number, while Souths have listed him as 23rd man. Head coach Michael Maguire says it's really important to be honouring him.
6: Great man, obviously going through a tough period. Number 222 for the Broncos. You know, he's been a part of our club and obviously he's been a part of everything in rugby league. So it's nice to see everyone getting behind something that one of our own sort of going through.
1: History's been made in the pool at the Australian swimming trials. Queenslander Sam Short has broken his own Commonwealth swimming record, touching the wall at 7 minutes, 36.73 seconds in the 800 metres freestyle.
7: It's so good, you know, at the end of the day, racing's a fun bit, you know. I work my bum off every day in training and I literally am itching to get up on the blocks and really challenge myself, you know. I really wanted to be fearless.
1: The 22-year-old has moved from fifth fastest of all time in his event to third. 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
12: Bit of a miserable start to this Thursday across Logan City. According to the Weather Bureau, we're chasing a top of 23 degrees, a medium chance of showers. They are becoming less likely as we get towards Friday. Chance of a thunderstorm inland in the late morning and afternoon. The wind's light. By the weekend, we should have those typical winter sunny conditions. And it's 17 degrees in my favourite suburb of Daisy Hill, right here in Logan. Good morning to you. I'm Jason Dacey. I'll be with you for the next 3 hours for the More Music Brekkie Show. Thanks to Peter Carey on the More Music Brekkie Show. I'm on the Thursday morning show. And thanks to Lee with the news as well. We've got a big auctioneer, Sean McEwen, dropping in after 11 o'clock. Also, the Mayor of Logan, John Raven, is back after 10. And Ringo Starr exclusive in the next 20 minutes. It's going to be a fascinating show.

Logan City's 101 FM playing on the Thursday morning show. That's Joan Baez from 1971, the night they drove old Dixie down. Today is the 11th of June, and tonight we're going to see ARIA announcing the 2026 Hall of Fame inductees for a special 40th anniversary event. There's going to be a gathering at Sydney's Carriage Works. It's a special event today. And one of the people who's made it is a good friend of 101 FM, whose career began with I'm Talking, a band in 1984. We're talking about Kate Sobrano. What a career she's had. More than 20 solo albums. This one back to 89.

0: Born in Hamilton, New Zealand, one of eight children, she came across to Australia in the early 1980s and formed QED. She was with the Crocodiles across the ditch as well. That's Jenny Morris, a song written by Neil Finn playing on 101 FM Logan City. And Jenny Morrison will also be inducted to the 2026 ARIA Hall of Fame tonight with many others, and thoroughly deserved. But the sad thing is that she has a rare neurological condition, does Jenny Morris, which affects her voice. She'll never perform again, although she's only 69. She's not that old when you consider how many veterans are still going on. And she still doesn't even give interviews because of the problems that she's had with her voice. Up next on the Thursday morning show, we're going to wish happy birthday to the Bop Girl, Pat Wilson.
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She was born Patricia Higgins on this day in Melbourne, Victoria, June 11th, 1948, which means that Pat Wilson turns 78 today. She's the Australian singer and former wife of Ross Wilson of Mondo Rock and Daddy Cool fame. She wrote this song and collaborated with Ross on it, and she also was married to Ross Wilson from 1969 to 1989. They first met when she was just 16 years of age, and I think she's still playing music in Melbourne from what I can gather from her Facebook page. This song got to number two on the charts, and as a result, they put out another song, did Ross and Pat Wilson. This is Strong Love, got to number 23 in the mid-80s. This is 101F Logan City.

0: Oh, I love it. Pat Wilson with a bit of help from Ross Wilson back to 1984. That strong love. Pat Wilson, 78 today. So we're paying tribute to a lady that had a bit of a success in the mid-1980s. It's just gone 18 degrees on the way to a top of 23. Few showers, around 100% humidity at the moment. So if it is feeling a bit close, as they say, you'll know why. Coming up, I've got a little special if you're a Beatles tragic like me. A colleague of mine just sat down with Ringo Starr and did an extensive interview. I'll play excerpts of that interview next on 101 FM's Thursday morning show.
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0: Ringo Starr on lead vocals from 1963 with the Beatles. This is the Thursday morning show on 101 FM. And Ringo is about to turn 86, but he's still going strong. He's just released his 22nd studio album, his second collaboration with acclaimed producer T-Bone Burnett, continuing a country music journey that began more than 50 years ago when the Beatles were inspired by Carl Perkins. So let's hear an interview that Ringo did recently with my ABC colleague, Double J's Dan Condon, talking about the influence of Carl Perkins.
1: It's Carl Perkins. I love Carl Perkins, and the first two songs I ever did with the Beatles was Carl Perkins' song.
2: I say you will when you won't, honey, don't.
1: You know, and I brought other people in, as Paul says, you know, there's a TV show, and he's there saying, Ringo was always bringing in country songs. You know, he did write me some fine songs, you know. It was something I did. I did that. I did the song, you know, the old songs that my parents would sing and family would sing, Sentimental Journey.

0: Let's go now.
1: The title track from Ringo's debut album in early 1970, before the Beatles had actually broken up, that Sentimental Journey, a song that Doris Day did in 1944. We're hearing about Ringo Starr's experimentation with different forms of music, just not pop or rock, but also country, kind of nostalgia. Let's go back to that interview with Dan Condon from Double J, speaking about the new album he's just released in collaboration with T-Bone Burnett.
2: I'm really pleased with the result that the second album has. I was really pleased with the first one, and Look Up. You know, people keep saying, but now you've done another one. Well, it just happened. We finished that one, T-Bone and I mean, even if I go back to the very beginning, it was an accident. T-Bone came over to visit. We were chatting, talking, no idea about records. And he talked about songs, and I said, well, how many songs have you got? And he goes, 9. And I say, it gives me the courage to say, well, would you produce an album on me? And he said, yeah, but you know what I'm saying? It wasn't planned. He's coming over to do this, and we'll end up like that. Took the right move. And, made the right moves, the pair of us, and did really well.

decision was that I love that expression. You know, no matter what you choose, choose love, peace and love. And so I just thought of it that let's do this country and see how it works. And it worked out really good. You know, the long and winding road is more than a song. And, you know, that sort of put the attitude in my head that the long, long road. So sort of what I was thinking about internally by myself in, you know, thinking of life so far. And it's been a long one, I'll tell you. So it's, you know, it's all just like the space I was in at the time. That's why we did those records. Mm-hmm. And the space I'm in at the time, we did Choose Love.

0: Ringo Starr on lead vocals with the Beatles back to the Summer of Love of 1967 from the Sgt. Pepper's album. I hope you enjoyed our little special on Ringo Starr, who turns 86 on the 7th of July. And incredible that he was very sick as a child. He almost died as a teenager, and now he's still going strong, still performing with the All-Star Band, including Australia's own Colin Hay. And thanks again to Dan Condon from Double J for sharing those very precious clips from his recent interview from Ringo Starr. Now, up next, after 10 o'clock, we're going to have the Mayor of Logan, John Raven's going to drop in, and playing next on 101 FM, Emmylou Harris, Little River Band and the Bee Gees.
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Toboggan City's 101 FM, a cute one from Emmy Lou Harris, Mr. Sandman. Well, Mr. Raven, John Raven, has just walked into the building, which means the mayor is back. He'll be chatting with us after the 10 o'clock news. And to get us there, let's go back to 1967. This is the Bee Gees.